Manoa, Jack Cody 9212, 9212. Yeah, this is 8948, 8948 at Rapids. 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

0: CC Alvarez, dispatch 280 CP 887 tomorrow. Circle number 4032, 4032, 15, 2026, to the CC 8871, 8871 South, S3TA7 Miles 124, 124. Pick line 2 for C from Miles 113, 113, Market 7, South, S3TA side, this will help clear on the main trail. Circle number 4032, 4032, so last check 1, line 2, special RDTO.
1: Got some changes there. Got a couple cancellations and four cancellations and I think two to give you.
0: 4032, so I said one, and I'm sure okay, that was 1906.32.
1: All right, ready to copy. N5864-5864, N5943-5943, N5944-5944, and N5945-5945 are canceled. 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

Frank, OK 1907 1907 MWFO. First one, between milepost 366.8, MP 366.8, milepost 367.3, MP 367.525 MPH on the main track. Bulletin N6011, 6011 MWF. Over.

This is a key detector. 5 2 2 0 0 0 0 0 0 0 0 0 0 0 0 0 0 0 0 0 0 0 0 0 0 0 0 0 0 0 0 0 0 0 0 0 0 0 0 0 0 0 0 0 0 0 0 0 0 0 0 0 0 0 0 0 0 0 0 0 0 0 0 0 0 0 0 0 0 0 0 0 0 0 0 0 0 0 0 0 0 0 0 0 0 0 0 0 0 0 0 0 0 0 0 0 0 0 0 0 0 0 0 0 0 0 0 0 0 0 0 0 0 0 0 0 0 0 0 0 0 0 0 0 0 0 0 0 0 0 0 0 0 0 0 0 0 0 0 0 0 0 0 0 0 0 0 0 0 0 0 0 0 0 0 0 0 0 0 0 0 0 0 0 0 0 0 0 0 0 0 0 0 0 0 0 0 0 0 0 0 0 0 0 0 0 0 0 0 0 0 0

0: SF Cross Thatcher calling the BNSF 6283 East. Hey, they want to run this through across all the way to DeSoto for spacing. I am not positive that the train that is there now will be gone by the time you get over there, so I imagine it may be second out. We'll have to see. That crew's not on duty until 2000. If they happen to get in the van and get out there and pull, we'll follow up. I just went ahead with some outbound, like Northtown, or Lacrosse, Galesburg one, but it is 21226.
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0: Just in case it's not going to happen, but I will check with the radius van who's taking that crew out there at 2000 and see if maybe he could stick around to grab you guys as well. All right, thank you. I'll get back with you when I get any other information or something changes.
1: A good question you're writing, but that first limit, milepost 372.3, 372.3, over. N6065, correct, locate 1911-19-11 MWFO. Between milepost 374.3, MP 374.3, and milepost 375.4, MP 375.4, River Sub 2525 MPH, main track, N6066, 6066 MWFO.

0: In the 6066, correct the OK, 1912-1912MWF. All correct. Eventually I might have some winds coming at you. You have empty bulkhead, double stack intermodal, I'm sure. Correct, over. Alright, looks like it's moving eastwardly direction, not affecting you yet, but I'll scream at you when we need a reducer. Alright, here we go, Spencer.
1: All right, it looks a little better now.

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That is correct, over.

Okay, I'll work on it right now. Maintain 15 for your departure and we'll be your arrival time, over. Arrival time into Marshall, over. Okay, just let me know when you arrive. You're just, I thought you already got there. You can just go ahead and let me know once you get there, over. And not a problem, transportation services, though.

0: KC detector. Mile 2, 3, 5.4, coma 7, 1 degrees. Axles 4, 8. No alarms. Length 1, 0, 0, 7. Mile 2, 3, 5.4 out.
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0: Contact service station, we're complete. Okay to depart. Toma delayed in the block. Out.
1: Track 7 departs Toma, clear 241-5, approaching Tunnel City, no restrictions.

0: 5-4.
1: Mile 2, 3, 5.4, 7.0 degrees. Axles 4, 2, 0. No alarms. Length 6, 1, 9, 7. Mile 2, 3, 5.4. Out.
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3: East, Scott Fisher, spray right over.
2: 5-67, dispatcher.
3: Yes, sir.
2: Looking for headroom twice. First time to double, and then the second time to pull out and get out of the yard here and get on A-track.
3: All right. Each headroom is just, I got 7 coming up to Tunnel City, so right behind them, over.
2: Okay, behind number 7.
3: Yes, sir. The headroom coming your way right behind 7. That's great.
2: All right, sounds good.

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1: Do you repeat, dispatcher 43, DP 7875, over. Hey, in at 92, but give the support a shout before you take that light, over. All correct, thank you. Dispatcher up.

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0: CG detected. Mile 2540 coma number 2 main 72 degrees. Actual 48 no alarm. Link 977 mile 254.0 out.
1: Track 7 westbound 2 no defects 254.0.

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0: That's not accurate. Train was planned to terminate at La Crosse. 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So that was the entire...
1: All right, well, the DP is finally starting to contribute, so a couple more minutes here, I'll be able to put a set into them. I'll let you know. And a light just came in again.
0: You guys got signal request up for you. Looks like they're running some traffic at Grand. We'll be going with mail out. Thank you.
1: Yeah, this thing hasn't budged yet up here.

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Over. 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

0: 月，月。
1: All right, you can start removing your brakes, so I got enough air to do a class 3.

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0: for J. Scott Spatcher. KCES 4767. Hey, do you want these guys to head there to the sham plant or to Military Road? What will be the best for that maneuver? Over.
1: Well, it depends where they're at there. Over.
0: I think they're getting close, so let's just say they're less than a half hour out there.
1: How would it look to get the light at Raymore East so I can shove back in here on A-track a little bit further to get the conductor there at the switch?
0: Okay. I'm sorry, I thought you needed the headroom a second time. Maybe I misunderstood.
1: No, you're okay. I'll pull up. The rear end of the train's in the yard. So we'll pull up, get it all on A-track, and then if we had the light at Raymore East, so I can shove back to the switch and get them, and then they can meet us right here at Raymore or the paint crossing or Military or wherever you want to do it.
0: All right, let me see how far out they are real quick, like, Gord.
1: All right, yeah, it's always, I mean, they can pick them up in the yard at the A-track switch, but usually it's kind of tough getting in here.
0: All right, hang on one second.

0: Space Scout Badger. All right, Five Eyes, sounds like they're about, I don't know, 20, 25 minutes out. So if you think military road will make it easier, I don't see a problem with that. Or...
1: All right, sounds good.
2: We're just lowering a pole here to get it all on A-track, and then get the light at Raymore East also to, I'll clear Raymore again. So I would need it another time after this time at Raymore, and then we can pull down there.
0: Okay. So, yep, got the things to work with on all ends here.
2: All right. Yeah, he's in a position. He can see the signal back there at Raymore East.
0: Okay. But, yep, get it situated then. Now, as far as Military Road, easier to facilitate that up on one main or?
2: That doesn't really matter. One or two, it don't matter.
0: Okay. Well, I think we'll just keep it simple and probably just stay on two here, but either one works for me. I just didn't know if I set them to one, if it would make it more difficult than the other, if that makes sense.
2: Nope, they're right next to each other there, so it doesn't really matter.
0: Oh, okay. Well, yep, signals both ways, then we'll worry about getting pulled up there to get the outbound loop.
2: Okay.
0: Thank you. Okay, so we've got a question. Some cancellations do slow, so if you're off my side and can't talk to me, just let Josh over there know. Clear, and I'll take my blocks out.
2: Virgin clear here. Here we go.

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Hey, call me when you get up to the depots for some changes, unless you got a babysitter up there. Sounds good.

horrible.

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1: Alright, HR Line 3, approach at Raymore East, coming back.

Track 7. Are you ready? Oh, man. Josh is the best. I think he gave you everything. Nothing will affect you guys anyway. I was just kidding. It's going to be your outbound, though.

UP 6394, permission to Crescent. You're set next to me, copy me, UP6394, permission to Crescent, over. Correct. Just a couple minutes, 7 is leaving now, but by the time you get up, you should have flights.

CPKC, Forever Dispatch, CP 2224. Please screen cross. Thanks. I got BN. Appreciate it. Bye.

Yeah, you probably better stay there. 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Yep. Just ran back into the woods.

240 East and Darius. Thanks. Here we go.

Luke would like to make sure you guys are going to set up a couple of new installations. Okay, so I'll get

Mm-hmm.

Okay, I've got two going by right now on main two there. Second one will be the 6283 East. That is correct. And then, which way do you guys need to go back to New York? I'm sorry, I stepped on you. Which way do you need to go back to New York?

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And the 6283 is all by your location. Zero 400 switch, also correct.

Hey, Dana Seth, 2318 at the 0400 switch, milepost 294.895. Has authority to open up, enter main 2 TWO, proceed west.

KC or wherever it is, that's UP8097. A-City-3 just knocked down west of Y, so I'm bringing you, this, I got your lights down the siding, and I'll get you out the other end. Reggie should be ready for you down there.

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All right, watch for lights following now.

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CC detected. Mile 254.0, coma, number 1, name 69 degrees. Actual state, no alarm. Link 106, mile 254.0, out.

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0: All right, 645-617, TGBO 26-7219, a good TGBO. I did just recently plug in that KCS 4767. Is that what you want or something different? Over.
1: Yeah, that's the one. Over.
0: It should be there now. I see the problem. Now try it.
1: Alright, yeah, it's hooking up.
0: Yeah, I forgot to get rid of the M.
1: Yeah. Crew just got on. We're going to step out to a roll by in a second here. So we'll call you back in a few minutes.
0: Okay.
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track one, number 4035, 4035, 15-20-26, for the UP 8097, 8097, south, SCCH Buffalo. Tagline 2, proceed from Bluff to north, and RTH side switch Kings on the main track. Tagline 10, preliminary track, 11 main point. 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Step 1, 4035, 4035. 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

0: Scott Badger 82. You guys gonna look going to Badger East or West? So.
1: Badger. I mean, it really doesn't matter. Badger East is fine.
0: Okay.

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2: East 1, Raymore, no restrictions, ready to go.
1: There at second out victory, I guess. 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
0: That's all you can use, though. You need to make the grades, but yeah, keep it together on the paperwork, and then I'll see if he wants to give you more.

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1: Yeah, this is Venture 645. Alphon's on board. Did you need total them?
0: If you have them handy, I'll take them with.
1: Okay. We're 150 loads, zero empties, 21,426 on the ton, length is 6,513.
0: All right. Got all that. Thank you.
1: Yep, obviously, 45 mile an hour thing.
0: Absolutely. And okay to proceed west from where you stand, ready to do so, KCS 4767 West.
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0: case of the contraption 2224, all east rim or east of the main?
1: 2224 east, all east of the main.
0: Thank you. East of the contraption.

San BNSF 2318, reporting all mainline switch line lock main track use. The rails are stored there. Main track 2 between grass, between 791, is that correct? Alright, signal location on grass. We'll see if we can get you back in the order.

PKC detector. Mile 2, 3, 5, point, 4, comma, 5, 6 degrees. Axles 8. No alarms. Length 1, 1, 8. Mile 2, 3, 5, point,

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0: Welcome, main track. Check out 7. Not in effect, up on the UP Union Pacific, 8097-8097 South, SWTH, and North, NRTH, side of Chris Kane. Check out 23 pairs up the following, switching to the wrong position, North, NRTH, side of Chris Kane. Track 1 over 4036-4036, so last check 3, numbers 2-7-20-1 contains the
2: shove in Badger East and then depart out Badger West. You guys know if you have any manifest for us?
3: Well, I don't think we have any call for you guys. Yeah, it's all yours, but...
2: Thanks. Have a good night, guys.
3: You as well.
0: Track 1 number 4036, check 3, number 2, 7 and 20. Okay, time is 21, 21, 20, RDGO.

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High wind warning, number 3415, St. Croix Subdivision, milepost 329, MP329, through milepost 374, 374, winds of 55, 55 miles per hour.

CP detected. Mile 254.0, coma, number 2, main 62 degrees. Actual 618, no alarm. Link 6487, mile 254.0, out.

Okay, Scott Bench, Sparta Radio. Hey, 53, you've got a 645 departing Sparta West. Get him by and then get you going. Okay. Yep, I would anticipate a 249. Somewhere between Camp Douglas and Monroe. We'll see how everybody does time-wise. It'll be one of the two, over. Thank you. Jesus, Constantine.

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1: To dispatcher. All ready to go in at Raymore East. Freight track whenever you can take us, over.

0: tonight? Are we just spinning ourselves around there?
1: Joyride on the Toma tonight.
0: Huh. I can think of funner things to do. All right. Signals west, and we'll make our way in at Raymore east, then we'll talk when you're all in there. Over.
1: Sounds good. We'll let you know we're west of Raymore east on that service track there. Hang out there for a while.

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1: On
0: main track. 257 on the first step route. 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
2: PKC detector, mile 2, 3, 5.4, coma 5, 6 degrees, axles 8, no alarms, length 1, 2, 0, mile 2, 3, 5.4, out.
1: 2224 west, over detector 235, 4, no defects, Monroe, no restrictions, society 2 up.
0: On the next chance, well, the KTS, 1037, 5011, 5011, 1RTH. At south, S3TH, sinus, change, over.

0: All correct. They had to take that last crew that was available, so you guys are all set to tie down. Main and Adams, over.
1: Correct. Ms. Petra?

this morning.

0: Houston, Fletcher 43 over. This is Fletcher Angle, here in Adams. Making sure
1: nobody's coming. I'm going to have to knock down the lights.
0: Set out. Correct. Nothing on either side. They're over.
1: Fletcher
0: 6, and I give a ball. Okay, copy that. I do appreciate it. Ms. Fletcher up.

0: Discuss session 2224, all east of Raymore, or all west of Raymore East in the facility there.
1: 2224 is all west of Raymore East on the service track, over.
0: Thank you. So how long there do you figure?
1: We've got a couple of cars to pull up, we can find them, and then we got work at Sparta.
0: Okay.
1: Yeah, coming.
0: 853 knocking down Sparta any second now. 249, just west of Kilbourn.
1: Yeah, I'll give you a heads up when we're almost done here.
0: Okay. Thank you. Okay, just kind of touch it.

UP6805. Okay, rear engines are closed by, I believe. Oh, the lock is broken. Okay, we'll look up.

CP detector. Mile 254.0, number 2, main 57 degrees. Actual 460, no alarm. Link 6126, mile 254.0, out.

North 6904. And after stopping at CP 3001, VSF 6904 East does have 3 past signals, 20 stop indication, main 2 eastbound.

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1: Cars ready to come out here at Raymore and go in at Sparta, over.
2: I'm sorry, how many cars are
1: there? There's more than 12 now, over.
2: Oh, okay. Alright, signal indication for Sparta, over.
1: Here we go.
2: Thank you. Case of contact.

0: Auto Express Lancet, over. Chase Houston 5011, over. North, so clear track mile 4034, 4034, and 2240, 2240, RDC, is that correct?
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0: Fred, what's up?
2: Mark 2, TWO, 3, DHRE. Okay.

PKC detector. Mile 2, 3, 5.4, 5.5 degrees. Axles 4, 6, 0. No alarms. Length 6, 0, 7.

0: 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Hi, with all switches normal to rear GTW 4907 Grand Trunk Western 4907, reporting clear of track authority number 9218, 9218 at 2258-2258 AVR Alpha Victor Romeo, is that correct, over? All correct on the repeat, then you guys are all done on the main for the night, correct? Over. All right, copy that. You guys have a good rest of your night. CNRTC 13, I'm out. Olive track authority number 9257-9257 for you when you're ready to copy over. Hi, track authority number 9257-9257 to the CN5419, Canadian National 5419 at point, checkbox 6, SIX, work between milepost 83.1, MP83.1, and milepost 91.9, MP91.9, Plover Sub Main. This authority is 1ONE, box is marked 6, SIX, over. Okay, at 2259-2259 AVR, Alpha Victor Romeo, over.
1: Two detected. Mile 254.0, coma, number 1, name 54 degrees. Axle 16, no alarm. Link 193, mile 254.0, out.
2: 22-24 west on 1, over detected, 254, no defect. Sparta, no restrictions. 92.

0: Cell yard, rapid caller answering, go. Six. All right. Let me see what I got open. Yeah, I'm okay with that. Soundtrack is 34 minutes, panel. No!
1: CCKT detector, mile 220.0.063 degrees. Access 4-6-0. No alarm. Length 609.

East River Dispatcher, Madera Tower, over. Five, 74, 35, over.

12 axles, I assume, over. Signal indication, box 5 at Mineral, east of Madera, east on the siding, over.

Okay, the one at 308.25, you said that 3rd Street, over. Okay, stand by just a sec. I gotta do these one at a time.

Okay, so I have 308.25-308.23 3rd Street, and then 307.97-307.97 Paul Ave. That's correct, over. All right, copy that. I will get you turned over. You can see on the 13 mile.

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1: He says 4867 east, all east of Grand Crossing on the siding, over. Alright, signal indication block supply, let me know when you're clear of the main in at bridge switch, over. Correct, over.

Chester J19, Life Power, KCS 867, over. Correct, over.

Mississippi Bridge, over. Hey, can you do it pretty quick, over? Let's do it. Copy that, I'll keep them line across, then, over.

0: PKC detector. Mile 2, 3, 5.4. Coma 5, 8 degrees. Axles 4, 9, 4. No alarms. Length 7, 3, 4, 1. Mile 2, 3, 5.4. Out.
1: Hey, 776 east or west. Texas. 235 Audi Mexico. Texas. Out.

guard answering. Okay, Ian. 1700, reach out to them. I think they're at the park or they're in now. Guard for instruction. I'll bound this park. Yes, they are. They run around the Y and put in 6 cores in the 10. Now you're good.

Piquita River Dispatcher, Madera Hotel, over. Head over. Can I get back to you here, over? River Dispatcher, J19, over. This 357 up through La Crescent, over. Yeah, KTS 5011, permission into La Crescent Yard. I just talked to J19, they're lined in at Bridge Switch, not quite in there yet. What do you have for tolls, over?

Yankee Air Dimensionals, over. Your crew ain't on duty till like 2:30, so I'll probably just bring you up to River Junction siding here for a bit. I'll just keep working you west, but trying to keep you where you don't block crossings, over. That is correct, on duty at Winona, and there's a 254 coming off the old Las Vegas sub, over.

Superior CN5419, Canadian National 5419, reporting clear of track authority number 9257, 9257 at 2340, 234 knot ADR, Alpha Victor Romeo, is that correct, over? Crash on the repeat. I'll talk to you guys when you're ready to leave Rapids. Over.

CNR TC-13, however. Higher level switches.

Metro TTS 5011, over. Hold out from where you're at. I'm going to let J19 come in Y. We're checking what's going on with cars. Might have come off at River Junction, over. It's correct. Are they on the head or the rear, over? Mr. Cruiser thought, but he's just making sure it's not a billing error or something. I guess if you could hold tight there, we'll get J19 into Y so we don't hold them up, and then I'll get back to you, over. Just in case the river dispatch out.

0: Portage Yard, 249, over. Did you guys leave an engine here, over?
1: No. We were going to. The engine they wanted to take, the PCC didn't work, and we were told to take all three from four tracks and one we were going to leave. No, we did not leave one.
0: Okay, that's what I need to know. Thank you.

Key River Dispatch, KCS 5011, over. All right, first off, J18, over. J19, KCS 4867, west, all west of the bridge, switch over. At 357 KCS 5011, after J19 reports that you can come in, gonna set those cars up to the old siding. It looks like Sioux 119732, Sioux and including Sioux 122177.

correct. Will you let me know if there's anything on it while you come up there, over? VKC, River Dispatch, over.

CC detected. Mile 2540, coma, number 2, name 51 degrees. Axle 494, no alarm. Link 7276, mile 2540, out.

TLM 5011 North and RTA complete by miles post 157. 157 mark 12 on the main track, track 140, 36, 4036, Mikado 2AWK, is that all correct? Over.

Better. Hey, signal's in block, so you're all east of West Y. 249's at Bangor, but I'm confident you'll beat them all. Back out.

dispatcher, Madary 211. Nissan east of west, right clear of the main, over. Looking for me, over.

4 degrees east. Folks, 1 4 8 degrees as well.

Yankees River Dispatcher, CP 8776 West. 3 to cancel and 2 new ones, over.

direct, 3 of them, over. For the 249-15 and 5943, November 5943. End 5944, November 5944. And end 5945, November 5945, Arkansas PDE, over.

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Over.

correct. It was between 374.3, 374.3, 374.3, and 375.4, 375.4, over.

That is correct, 2525 MTH on the main track and 6066. Repeated correctly at midnight 28, 0028 BDE, Schroeder.

correct. You don't have any girl for us tonight, correct? Over. A 357 working on the new siding at River Junction. And I'll have 246 and that Homer crew swapping for you. Over. That Weaver, they'll be in at Homer. They're going to swap with the new crew. Over. No, over. Off City Gate to River Dispatch out.

0: NRTC Desk 13, hello. Can I copy that signal indication there for you guys at Hilliard? Have a rest of your trip, over. Thanks, NRTC Desk 13, hello.
1: Dispatcher, it's a spotted tail, over.
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2: Cars here at Sparta West, like that vehicle across.
1: How many cars, over?
2: Cars, five.
1: Alright, I copy. Coming out of Sparta West, back to La Crosse.
2: Correct, over.
1: Signal indication, over. KC, Wisconsin, dispatch out.

East River Dispatch, or Madera Tower, over. I figured signal indication blocks were applied on the signal, okay, over. Transportation. Transportation, over. Go ahead, 5419.

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1: Alright, TCS 5011 West, all west of CP 286 on the siding, over. Wish they'd let me do a return to train there, over.
2: Thanks for the info.
1: Denise, there's just a heads up, over. Alright, TCS 5011 West, WEST. After stopping at CP 286, you have authority to pass signal as flank stop indication. Siding to the siding, eastward direction, your train ahead, over.

Correct, over. That's good, thank you. Certification River dispatch out.

Transportation, scene 5419. Did you guys set out anything at Wisconsin Rapids? Thanks a lot. Transportation out.

Transportation, scene 5419. Did you guys pick up there? Copy, I picked up V114.

Yeah, 4405, you got the signal in sight, CP3001. Copy, this is 4405, FTP3001, after stopping, give authority to pass signal plane stop communication, main 2, eastbound. Over.

Okay, hold on, do you think that work will take? There is one coming off the Marquette, about 40 miles out, over. So do you think you'd keep a route open for him, over? Well, alright, Key 6467, all set to handle on the lacrosse setting, line on check for the sighting. When you depart, setting will be clear. Signal indication, hold out on the north leg of the Y here, and I'll get back to you about a better DCA for that northbound and Marquette train, over. To the Key to River Dispatch, out.

no alarms.

going to give me a complete by New Albany station sign, and I'll get you the rest of the way over. Thank you.

Meet us up across, answer the cross radio. Over. Okay, I'll get the request in there for you. Take the signals as we get them over.

East River Dispatcher, J19, over. Dario, work, over. East River Dispatcher, anybody else for Dario, car, over? Hey, all done with the work, all back in one piece. No longer less than 12 axles. Can't remove any blocks. Can I get new totals, over? Okay, that, well, I'll get you up to River Junction. But would you block sightings at Dunhill, over?

have you pull on the River Junction West. I'll get through 46 by, and then maybe I'll get you up to Dunnhauer, over. No idea. Albon's on duty midnight 25, over. Welcome to the Keys to River Dispatch, over.

here in the 34 at Baltimore Street, the direction 7 KGS 48867, over. Correct, over.

Lake River Dispatcher, 82, over. Copy, what's being cleared, I'll do it, over. How many cars? 5 cars, I'll put a block on the cross siding for your work, over. Depends on where you're talking, over. We talked to J19's working in there 2 hours, then I'm going to have a 577 coming up, and then a 644 to go down, over. Okay, yeah, I mean, what time are you thinking of going over there, over?

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I guess if you find out more, let me know. Over. Yeah, that's what I said. It's not a complete no. Over. Did you keep the river dispatch out?

0: 13 or DC Dust 13 or whatever. All right, copy that. I will let point over.
1: Four,

7478, 7478 North and RT, split by New Albany on the main track. You can track 14000, 4000, 123, 101, 3AWK, is that correct?

Sector 139, correct, over. Track 14002-4002, dated June 16, 2026, to CP 7478, North and RTH at milepost 139-139. Check line 1, track 1, number 4000-4000 is void. Check line 2, proceed from New Albany to Bluff on the main track. 4002-4002, total lines check 2, lines 1 and 2. AWK, over.

looks like traction motor 2, almost on an open circuit on traction motor 2 LTG, hooked on the E. Dynamics at all? Back where you don't feel like anything's dropping close back then.

cleared off there, and the faults indicate like the failure of CMP coils or cabling, so something's going on in there with that, but it's cut out. All right.

Sorry about the place point device test and functioning properly. We're going to void GPO 9996, 9996 on the superior sub, the rule 528, 528 at milepost 308.25, MP308.25 on the main. Is that all correct? Alright, show the OK time, 135, but not 135, AVR, Alpha Victor Romeo, over.

0: Alright, that's all correct. And then with all case flight flying devices tested and functioning properly, we're going to avoid GBO 9999999 on the superior sub, the rule 528528 at milepost 307.97, MP307.97 on the main. Is that correct, sir?
1: CPKC detector, mile 2, 3, 5.4, coma 5, 7 degrees, axles 1, 7, 6, no alarms, length 2, 8, 2, 6, mile 2, 3, 5.4, out.
0: 36 AVR, Alpha Victor Romeo.
2: 92 West, low defects. 35.4 Monroe, no restrictions. Second.
0: All correct on our AP. Those have been removed. And have a good rest of your night. Over.

Amtrak 30, number 9290-9290 to the CN 8940 International 894 East Square. Across 6 FS, for the square, milepost 495, FC 195, up to Maine. 630 is 1.

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CNA 1048, KNS 4894, you have 30 make a 503 shove move between Blair and Mount 174 and 2174 on the way home. Submarine blocking protection has been established.

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West, mile board Raymore, no current restrictions. Main to Main 2, Raymore. Second 2.

0: CP detector. Mile 254 point zero coma number 2 main 55 degrees. Actual 176 no alarm. Link 2780 mile 254 point zero out.
1: 2192 west, no defects. 290 main 2. Sparta, no restrictions.
2: River Dispatcher, 82. This second 255 is at Sparta. 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Over. They don't have that. I know they're setting up to 8 and picking up 11, doubling it to 9. Over.

calling here within the next 33 minutes, over. Sounds good, over. 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

PC does 13, hold over. Kind of all switches normal through RCM 3341, PA National 3341, not roof reserve, track 40, number 9279, 9279, and 207, not 2, not 7, AVR, Alpha Victor Romeo, is that all correct, over?

J-19. Are you coming along, over? We're clear past that 577, is about 4 miles out, over. River Dispatcher 246, read crew, over. Dispatcher 246, 15, over. You see a read crew there, over? Dispatch out.

Good. Seven. I got J-19 working in La Crescent Yard currently. Over. I'll get all your totals while we're waiting. Over.

219, how long do you think before 577 can come in, over? 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

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Do you have the CP-102 on the radar, over? Raise a face and over.

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That's your J-19. 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

CP detector. 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

0: River Dispatch, I'm a dairy cow river. Tower over. 57409 is a match, and there are no changes. I'm going to proceed east from where you stand. IH2 is going to go on a bridge switch, then you'll pass them over. Back 2255 over. Pulling your head down to the lacrosse side here to do your work over.
1: Yeah, we'll finish the screen. Should be able to get the work done.
0: You'll fit and you'll be able to get the work done over.
1: Well, I mean, we shouldn't have to have the lights. I don't know how big our fit is. It looks like I got a double set up.
0: Sounds good, just let me know what you need, we'll make it work, over.
1: It'll be about, 5 or 8 minutes next to the airport.
0: Yeah, that's fine, actually, because we had to spin for the outbound on duty at 4, so they probably won't be to Winona till, I don't know, 6:30, 7 o'clock, over. Yeah, I can look into it if you want, over. CP Casey River Dispatch out. CP Casey River Dispatcher, CP 7057, over. Been in the Homer for a bit, that's ETS 7626, gonna go behind you again, over. Going to go in behind you, over.

PNRTC desk 13, I'm over. Hi, Adolph, which is normal 3 or NS 8148 East, Norfolk Southern 8148 East, reporting to track 30, number 9274, 9274. At 242, not 242, AVR, Alpha Victor Romeo, is that correct, over?

18. Looking for an update, over. You're walking up to the head end, everything's down, over. Catch a ride with 577 and have your engineer pull it clear, over.

All right, Elkhart's on the repeat, and then I guess you guys are going to tie this train down there at Hiawatha. Do you guys want me to give you the light right now, or you want to call you back for it? Over. All right, copy that signal indication. You guys have the rest of your night. Over.

Dispatcher, J-19. Looking to see how you're coming along, Roberts. Authority 8 authority 82, looking to see, looking out for J-19, KTS 4867 ahead, over. Correct, 1547426. It's a good run, I don't see any changes, over.

dispatcher 82. I appreciate that also. Over.

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0: All right, stand by a moment. 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
1: This is Fred Lansing on.
0: When you're on CN territory, that's where you're coming. You're going to be staying on, correct, over? On our lines with the trip optimizer there. Okay.
2: Have yourself a good rest of the morning.
1: Yep, y'all too. 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

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Copy that, transportation's out.

0: River Dispatch, you're down Howard Tower, over. Head over.
1: We got you total 3 on your
0: end. I'm ready, over. The Winona book will take over.
1: I don't know if it's there yet.
0: Yeah, so there's a 357 ahead of you that has to go in at CK also. Let me think here.
1: Copy that, Probably wanted to call it an hour.
0: I already brought it up to the director, but, yeah, it's been brought up, over. Reason the cab falls through.
1: Oh yeah, but it's Friday, so I'm kind of expecting something like that.
0: That's my vacation Friday, over.
1: Cool.
0: Okay. Still somebody better, over. Nowhere for you to go. You with 357 together, don't fit a done hour. And I got 2 6:44 to Homer to get out. Once 577 gets by, over.
1: Copy that, yeah,
0: we'll see what happens. It's I-82, over. Dispatcher I-82. Gonna need headroom or anything out under the new siding, over. Basically, case of River Dispatcher, over.

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Mile board, River Junction West, next restriction, 75 MP, 766.8.

7601 as a match, and there are no changes ever. 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
1: Get your river special.

River Dispatch, my dairy cow, over. Alright, here comes, and 31st change directed in the plant west, over. Correct, over.

transportation over. Grid 8148. 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Hiawatha sighting, signed in. 7-8, transportation out.

0: CT detector. Mile 269.0, coma 56 degrees. Axle 840, no alarm. Link 12639, mile 269.0, out.
1: DBA 764 East over detector 269.0, no defects. Coming in at Bangor. No restrictions. 246 out.
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0: message over dispatcher for McKenzie, it's over. Over.
1: NSF 6815, over. Hey guys, just a heads up. I'm going to put you in the hole there at Marshfield just to kind of keep you out of the way for a bit while you wait for your recrew to come on duty and head out to JO. I guess one's coming from Rapids, one's coming from Point, and they're not on duty until like 0450, so we'll just sit tight there at Marshfield, over.

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1: Water.
0: Alright, copy that. 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Thanks, the NRTCS 13 went out. Hey, 148 over.

0: 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I'll let him know. 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
1: Do you happen to get fuel readings off those NS motors? Over.
2: To be 8764 East, approaching flood and no restrictions, 2.6 hours.

Yeah, I'm here. Over. Okay. And tell you what, I think it's about to shoot you cross single here. Once you get back out across Winona there, out on the double track, stop, and Northtown wants to know what the fuel is on that second one. So once you get west of Winona Junction, just stop anywhere you want, and then let me know what the fuel is on that second motor. Over.

East River Dispatcher, 82, over. 644 to go down the Marquette sub, will they be able to get in, over? Okay, clear off of that, I'll give them a short, you're in there, over.

Mercy River Dispatcher, 2 to KTS 76, 26, over. All right, I'll get you into the crescent right off the main there. Looking out for I-82. They reported clear, but give them a shout, over. They have the CP-2224, over. CP-K2 River Dispatch out.

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Mile 2540, coma, number 2, name 54 degrees. Actual 840, no alarm. Link 12688, mile 2540, out.

10 or TC-13, over. Let me check with the train master.

And that's 8148, good, still there, over. He said the cab was supposed to be there like an hour ago. It's nowhere in the area, over. I'll have him reach out, over. No problem, CRTC, that's 13, and what else?

Victor River Dispatch, I'm a Dairy Tail River. All right, what do you got, Everett?

Copy that. I've seen that. Thank you. They still haven't answered where you're tying up yet, over. Yeah, you don't, over.

0: 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Send us up 6338.
1: Whatever.
0: At least 10 pounds or greater when you can. Okay.

Yeah, 79, 49, go ahead, over.

All right, BNSF 7949 at CP3001, after stopping, you have authority. Pass signal, explain stop indication, main 2, eastbound, over.

RTC-13 and that's 8148, sir. Hey guys, I guess Halcon is running a little bit behind. ETA is 0530 on that cab, over. No problem, CNRTC-13, no one else.

dispatcher, Mississippi Bridge, over. Is that CP-7057's clear of the bridge, okay to take it to realign, over. Correct, I-82, 12 cars. I'm going to get the second 255 out of there, and then I'll get you in OS Troy, over. Mississippi KC River dispatch out. Well, I got you. 254 is about down at Winona. They'll be looking to come to La Crosse next. Over. Casey River dispatch out.

calling the 6996 Eastover. I need you to take it out to Victory, tie it down there. Let me know when you're ready. I got a new GTB number for you. Over. 22843. Over. Now, use the yard van. There's a, so right now at Victory, there's a Northtown kick tied down. There's a 5 o'clock Galesburg crew coming on duty here in 15 minutes. I'll tell them to take the yard van out there. Once they untie it and pull that Northtown kick, you guys pull it in behind them there to Victory, and that van that brought the Galesburg crew out, the yard van that brought the Galesburg crew out, can take you guys back to La Crosse.

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1: Dispatcher, 357 outbound, over.
0: Alright, CN 8948, Canadian National 8948, you have authority to make a 503 shove move between milepost 195 MP195 and milepost 192 MP192 on the Whitehall sub. Main blocking protection has been established, over.
1: You're on the move with new photos, please, over.
0: Fall crutch and I'm complete with the shove move between Bolaire and milepost 174 and P174. Over. Alright, copy all that. I'll give you guys a shove back when I hear from the train master about where you guys are going to end up landing, over.

0: 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Over. Okay, request is in. Just waiting on the CP.
1: Yep, track 14003, 4003, to June 16, 2026, to the KCS 7626, 7626 South, SETH Bluff. Line 2, proceed from Bluff to the north, and RTH Sangswich Harper's Ferry on the main track. Line 10, clear main track at the last main point, and check line 21, permission to leave following switch in the reverse position. North, and RTH Sangswich Harper's Ferry. Track warrant 4003, 4003, total line checked. 3, lines 210, 21, HWK, over.

3SF Lacrosse calling the yard van, Lacrosse over. Yard van here, I got here in about 10 minutes. I got a 5 o'clock Galesburg crew coming on duty. They're going to need a ride out to Victory. Over.

0: I'm sorry, I couldn't hear you. Say again, over.
1: Lines check 3, lines 210, 21, okayed at 450, AWK, over.
0: Yep, you're ahead of me. Yep. So it'll be a Grand Forks BRC, BNSF 6996, coming in behind them. They'll, 6996 will tie down Victory as soon as that Galesburg crew pulls the Northtown chick out of the way. Over.
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1: Got our...
0: Hey guys, I have one going through Spencer right now. You guys are going to follow them south, down to JO. I guess Point LRC has to add a radio to your second unit, over.
1: Morgan, 61 down, thanks for that.
0: No problem, CNRTC, that's 13, over.

0: in case you're ever to smash up my dairy tower, over. All clear, look across the air. Thank you. Have a good trip. Pacific East River Dispatch out. 70, go ahead, over. I-81, 82, over. Okay, clear of the Mississippi Bridge in 20 minutes, over. After I-82 there, bridge, CP-2224, okay to take it, boat, over.
1: Grant four of those for the same call, so, 6 more than one.

CP detector. Mile 269.0, coma 54 degrees. Axle 614, no alarm. Link 6516, mile 269.0, out.

0: CCKC detector. Mile 220.058 degrees. Axle 586. No alarm. Length 9950. Mile 220.0 out.
1: Next restriction mile 3, 6.8, 5 on the main.

0: WKAC Wisconsin Dispatcher to the CP 7067. Yes, ma'am. Which way you guys need to go in there at Raymore? I have nothing in my notes about anything being at Raymore. All right, I copy. Pulling in Raymore proper. Thank you. KC, Wisconsin Dispatch out. Wisconsin Dispatcher, answering the New Lisbon tower. Over.
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0: Yes, sir. Go ahead, over. Yeah, you guys meet in 246, over. Foley coming up tomorrow. Hey, thanks. KC, Wisconsin Dispatch out.
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1: Second 255 Dispatcher here, River Dispatcher, left up to the
0: this 254, 319's in at Dunhauer, 357's in at Homer, 357 has to crew swap, go, 319 will go in and do their work, and then I'll bring you up to do yours. Your outbound's under the 0400, we had to spin out of Waseca, so it'll be a hot minute on there, outbound number.

CP detector. Mile 254.0, coma, number 2, main 51 degrees. Axle 614, no alarm. Link 6471, mile 254.0, out.

0: across dispatch green SF 6338 west of. Do me a favor. You don't have to do it.
1: Detector. Mile 2, 3, 5.4. Coma 5, 1 degrees. Axles 8, 4, 0. No alarms. Length 1, 2, 5, 6, 2. Mile 2, 3, 5.4. Out.
0: CP 8764 east over detector 254. Correction 235.4. No defects. 246 out. Couple times. Doesn't need to be set out or anything, but I want to check it. I want you to check it before we start hitting all the detectors on the St. Croix sub. Over.
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0: Okay, sounds good. Thank you, dispatch.
3: CNRTC, that's 13, over. Good morning, guys. What do you have for TV over?

8403403. Good, no exceptions. You guys just need an authority 163-100, over. Alright, let me call this 577, have them roll up, and then I'll call you guys right back, over. RTC-13, scan 8948, over. Hey, can I roll you up, Whitehall to Blair, over?

48 Canadian National 8948, releasing a portion of track authority number 9290 from Whitehall eastward to Blair. Show that okay at 524, not 524. AVR, Alpha Victor Romeo.

try all cards on repeat, and then where do you guys think you're going to end up landing? Just somewhere around Arcadia, over? All right, copy that. I will let him over. Thanks, Eric. He does 13 up.

0: RTC-13, Skin 8341, over. I have track authority number 9349 at 9349 to the CN 8341, to National 8341 at Blair. Checkbox 6, FAX, work between Blair and Whitehall on Whitehall sub-main. This story is 1, ONE, box is marked, 6, FAX, over.
1: 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No, you'll be meeting 1 for westbound and coming up to 2791 now.
0: AVR, Alpha Victor, I'm over. Hi, all correct on the repeat, and then do you guys
2: have dispatch to the KCSM 4731 over?
0: You guys have a good one. CNRTC-13, over.
2: Director, that you guys have to set out your rear 3 units at Badger, over.
3: Forty-six, Sam Douglas.

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1: Copy. Alright, and I'll let the director know about the KCS 4129 over. Thanks, CPKC, Wisconsin Dispatch.

RTCDF-13, scan ABI and 4. To come to Arcadia and take you guys back to Blair, and then they're going to back all the recrew. Trainmaster said call him when you get in the cab and make sure the train is secured before you expire. Over. No problem, standard TCS 13, hello.

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1: KCSM 4731, over.
0: Yes, sir. The director believes that the train master may be aware of that already. I'm just going ahead and set up those three units, over.
1: Badger been notified that we'll be sending them out on the West Lake. That's what they use for headroom.

0: I'll try to find out about that. I'm quite sure they have not. Over.
1: CB 8764 East approaching New Lisbon. Oh, shit.

0: Hey, that is 2CP2224, clear look, I'm starting up. Jamil, have a good day, over.
1: CBKC, Wisconsin Dispatch, that's the new Lisbon Tower, over. Yes, sir, go ahead, over.
2: I did look at that KCS 4129 and it didn't take any problems.
1: But I copy, I guess, still moving forward. Set out the three units, over.
0: Get you out of there after 254, NHCK. There's 57s going NHCK now, I guess. Look out for them.
1: What's it going, Badger West, over?

0: get you out of there after 254 in at CK. 357's going in at CK now, I guess we'll go for them. Is it going Badger West over?
1: Yeah, that's going Badger East. Are you going to have us do the work from the main? Over.
0: Call a recruit for 0600, over.
2: Yeah, I guess that'll be fine, over.
1: Okay, here we go.
2: Alright, signal indication, over.
1: Otherwise,
2: we'll
1: be waiting.
2: CKC, Wisconsin, dispatch out.
0: Copy that, over.

CCKC detector. Mile 2 0.0 5 degrees. Aspect 8 4 0. No alarm. Length 1 2 6 0 2. Mile 2 2 0.0 out.

0: 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Can you look at second 255's train out of the setting at River Junction? Looking for a CBFX 316656, allegedly position 19 or 20, over. 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
0: over. Correct, let me know, City Gate, River Dispatch, out.

flies back any, but probably about 2 cars away from the lane. 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
0: 5-4, go ahead, over. I didn't see any CBFX 316656 around 19 or 20, over. Good City Keys, the River Dispatcher.

0: Okay, in the corner's house.
1: Squad 342.

Alright, copy that. Bad fuel gauges. I'm just checking to see if it shows me anything. Yeah, it's just staying around 4,800, so that ain't right.

Yeah, last time it was fueled was on the 612 at Simonton at 0600. Brad, initials E.L., Elvis, Liz. Good morning, Mechanical Ops.

0: Echo and Badger, over. Calling Smart Sand, sorry guys.
1: Smart Sand responding.
0: Hey, Smart Sand, good morning. I guess we got three motors to set out. Is that you?
2: Like, okay, over. Because I can't understand you.
1: Yeah, I believe I'm over. So, you're leaving up here?
0: Yeah. I guess it's for a future build, over.
1: Copy. Leave the car by the light as you can, please.
0: Close to the light as possible. Okay, thank you.

0: Okay, it's just a heads up. First one that you meet, it's not going to be for a while. On board, he's going to hop on your train and take a ride back north.
1: I'll be carrying when you're down to four.
0: 302, and they are the CN 2994, over.

0: Probably around Murray, if I had to guess. Or no problem, CNRTCS 13, over.
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0: CBKC, Wisconsin, it's Badger, it's Natomas Tower.
1: 44. I'd like the light at Raymore East to run around our train. Come back in at Raymore. We'll be more than 12 axles in that move over.
0: Right, you said, out at Raymore East, more than 12 of them. Alright, I copy. You got a signal indication of thanks, CBKC, Wisconsin Dispatch.
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1: DC River Dispatcher, TTS 4192 West, Shepard. So if you want to just start creeping your way west, J19's going in at Tower CK, has a little bit of work there before I can get you in, over. What it's called, last if it was still on the train. Customer service wanted to locate on it, I don't know. They said they didn't see it, over.
0: Black, Justin.
1: Since you left, dropped it off somewhere else. Thank you, over. They still haven't answered my question. I'll have to go up there and ask them face to face, over.
3: Stand by, over.
1: I get it. I just don't know why they can't answer me, over. Take the river to stretch out.
0: Hey, Ben's bolt, give me a stretch.

0: emergency secure on the main. I'm on board A.
1: Secure on the main. 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No.

Victor, mile 284.2. Bow, bow, no defects. Temperature 5.7F. Total axle 5.70. D is 4. 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

0: last one.
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2: Yeah, while we're up there, I guess, Winona, for some reason, over.

0: that's cured. I haven't seen anything in the email about it. I guess look for an air slip. I guess they're...
1: 2-6-0-6-2-8. Speed allows room. Stop after ring position. Conductor on the point. Got room for 20 behind. Bring her back soon.
2: Good for 20. Good later.
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3: Houston Dispatcher asking the Thomas L.
1: Dispatcher, 2249 here. We're going to try to get this done as quick as possible because we've got some crossings blocked because of our train length. So.
3: I copy over.
1: Appreciate if you're kind of close to the vicinity that we can get a hold of you and get this all done. Over.
3: All right, no problem. When you guys come back out, you guys will still be more than 12 of them.
2: No, we'll be 12 of them.
3: All right, it'll be signal indication block protection applied over. CDKC was constant sent out.
1: CDKC 249 still got room for 20 behind. Take what you need.

0: Corey. I'll get the brakes on the way up if you want to come back and do all that you need to do in the cab and lock them up.
1: All right. Come on, stop, read the flight. Easy 747, 31.
0: You're on stop, 3-point appliance. Thank you.
2: Yeah, whatever it takes, J-19 there, because second 255 can't go anywhere until J-19 leaves, over. Yeah, you probably should, over. You will be ready to leave before 7:30, correct, over? Yeah. 7:20 should be fine. 7:25, whatever, over.
3: Three more, here we go, man.
2: Nope, that's fine, over.

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When do you think your crosswalk is going to take over? How long do you think your work at La Crosse there is going to take over? It's in an hour, alright, copy that. 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

0: meet you back on 65. 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
1: Good. 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

CNRTC Delta 13, however. Good morning, guys. What do you have for TV? Over. Trained of Mercedes for any exceptions. 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Over.

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No problem, CNRTC-13.

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1: Mr. Over dispatcher, second 255, keep this 4192 over.
0: Flex just get in the ship.
1: You'll be able to hear them when they're down, or you can reach out to them, over. What was that, over? I have not, over. Full of letdowns this morning.

0: 441 to see if there are cars on the National Union Council. I'm on point. Come back from my way.
1: E20 to Stern, right or now. Here we go. Hope to get a ride. 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
0: Yeah, we're not going to make a joint.
1: Wiggling.
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0: All right, 1 PM, 10 o'clock.

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0: Alright, Stretch, we got an approach here.
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1: All clear of Badger West on the main. All west of Badger West on the main.
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2: Communication, block protection, back to our train. 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Over.
1: All right, I copy. Thanks, CPKC. What's up, this guy's out?
3: I'll do
2: 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Conductor on the point, back him up. Give me 15 for down.
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1: Let's fly 57, 47, 30.

Alright, well, I got traffic coming here, but I'll get you into the valley, and then we'll get you down to Hiawatha, and then we'll have to wait for some traffic to get by. Alright, here we go.

0: Descanso, dispatcher, tell Marie to give her.
1: Yeah, dispatcher, KCSM 4731 is all east of Badger West on the main. Over.
0: KCSM 4731 all east of Badger West on the main, ready to head west. What's your train, over?
1: That's correct. We're all together ready to head west. Just got to finish up a couple things here and then we'll be pulling over.
0: All right. And then, so you're going to have the KCSM and 4731 and what other engine over?
1: KCSM 4554, and that unit is dead. Over.
0: Oh, sweet. So one working unit. Okay. Sounds good. You can head west when you're ready.
1: Head west when ready. Thank you.
0: KC Wisconsin, dispatcher.

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1: CNS 12, Homa scene 3413 north, over.
0: I'll ask the product to you.
1: That's over. Just a Rocky, okay, thanks. 13, 2.

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0: Saturday 1, TPC-4, over. Yeah, I didn't really talk to Tony, but where did you guys head out at? Alright, are you still in the yard?
1: Coming to a stop in Shennington, roger. That was a good repeat.
0: There's look for that one track for the drill or the knuckle. That way I can send that whole track out on J19 tonight.
2: Are you headed for the clear over?
3: Yep, copy that. I gotta get this north pounder out of Rocky here and we'll get you going over.
2: Yes, for the clear at about 7:00, 7:10, but okay, copy that, over.
3: K train's got a wider power, so I need the siding so I can get them back in the behind them there.
2: Are you guys coming along off?
3: After 3:43 gets by.
2: Copy that. Thank you.

0: CPKC detector. Mile 2, 3, 5.4, coma 5, 4 degrees. Axles 5, 6, 8. No alarms. Length 9, 7, 9, 8. Mile 2, 3, 5.4 out.
1: 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Out.
2: Mile 43, UP 7745. All right.
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1: Hey, 644, can I get headroom at Raymore one time? Should clear up.
3: Yeah, after second 249 is going through Monroe, clear. I'll get you the light over.
1: First second 249,
3: all right. SPKC was gone to the spectrum.

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2: On the road channel?
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I'll get you going as soon as the southbound gets a little closer, over.

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0: break the joint, and then I'm going to stop for a second to get out and look and see exactly what I got here.
1: Unit Tesla crossover.
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1: 5272 to CP 3001, you have authority to pass signal displaying stop indication, main 2 to main 2, over. That is correct.
2: Outbound for the green, outbound.

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0: I-71 with the CP-22-24 has authority open up occupied La Crosse siding between West White Grand Crossing. And that's behind 254's train with the CP-8103, 81 knot 3 east, over.
1: Hi, here we go, I-71 with the CP-22-24 has authority open up now 5 La Crosse siding. Between West Line Grand Crossing behind CP-54 with CP-8103, 81.3 ESPN.
0: This is all correct, over.
1: All right, here we go. Thank you.
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0: 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Go ahead, over. I'm ready, over. Work Wabasha. Yeah, work at Wabasha. On your work method, you'll be starting to work, but recruit is not on duty till 7:40. Not even on duty yet. Over. Well, I have 0740 down the hill, Williams and Robinson, over. Maybe you got you mixed up with J-20 air crew shows 0600. Or maybe he gave me the wrong information. All right, J-20, you'll be meeting at Minnesota City. Over.
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0: 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CBKC River Dispatch, your second 265 outbound crew. 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Can you meet your crew at the Carlson, please? 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
0: But it's still good for a couple hours. Okay, thank you. 255 inbound on. Okay, you're welcome.

Okay, no, you gotta have that right power on there. I didn't have it on there. All right, Nano, be your leader for your authority then, that 6815. All right, you guys gonna swap on that 763 there? Okay, sounds good. All right, talk to you in a little bit here. That's 13 Homewood 577 CN 8948. Dave wants you to give him a call, I guess. Dave Barenbaum, over. Okay, I will let him know that. All right, sounds good. Yeah, I didn't know, guys. I'm just relaying the message.

0: don't know. Thanks.
1: Right, set up by us to copy over.

0: Gallagher over.
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0: All right, can I use yours? I'm ready to back up here, so I only break up the front of the damper and start sucking mud out of it.
1: Yep, once I get it, I'll give you a buzz and give you directions.
0: All right, once we get to 9560, it'll be time.
1: Sounds good, thank you, General.
0: General, sound bad.
2: 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How much time are you looking for, over?

0: We'll see how 255, second 255 does with J20 getting into the connection. I got to get J20 into the connection before I can give you anything. Next westbound will probably be...
1: Welcome back, Andrew.
0: About 9:15, 9:30, up to Tower CK. Over. That is correct, 9:15, 9:30. We'll see how J20 gets off the main there. Over. River Central. CBKC River Dispatch, Madeira West, over. Yes, good morning. May Telegram's over.
2: Three down, break off, check post two, is that what you said?
0: Up River Junction. Up River, you want to take, you want 30 minutes at River Junction proper, over? Okay, May Telegram's okay to take River Junction proper and low control at 740 CGW, over. I got a block on both ends of the yard at 740 CGW and authority shine at River Junction proper, over. You're welcome. CBKC, River Dispatcher out.

0: clearance, all right? Center Heights, Wisconsin Dispatcher, over.
1: Yeah, I can. Are we just going to count it as 29 like the other track, or?
0: You'll be able to see it being in the clear, so. Cars versus whatever we did before. It's pretty short.
1: Alright, now. They want it.
0: Write it down, yeah, so we'll do that then.
1: Alright, I'll
2: be back. 747-31.
0: What?
2: Mile 4 Sparta, next restriction, mile 4 Street, 6.825 on the main.
0: Hi, ma'am.

CP detector. Mile 254 point 0 coma number 2 main 55 degrees. 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Link 9719 mile 254 point 0 out.

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0: Maintainer Heights, go out, over.
1: Good morning, Dispatcher. I am here at Monroe West looking to get some local control. Could you switch that over?
0: Maintainer Heights, take local control at Monroe West.
1: For Maintainer Heights, take local control at Monroe West. Thank you.
0: Okay, there is a crew in spot a train at Raymore that I'm hoping is going to leave soon, so I'll give you a call when they call me. Over.
1: Copy that. Shouldn't be too long. Over.
0: All right, sounds good. 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

CN Swiss 2, set 9 mile, port 121.02, westbound, 762, 145.

31, left on Fort Banger, next restriction, mile post 3, 6, about 8, 25 on the median.

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0: Okay, so you're just supposed to come in and out then. What's up, the 0700 mainline in?
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2: 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If we can get a light at Raymore East, we'll be more than 12 axles. 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
1: All right, signal indication, Raymore East, and you're more than 12 axles. 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
1: 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Wisconsin, let's go.
3: Hey, this is
1: Wolf, what do I end up on my? Careful. CBKC, Wisconsin Dust, to maintain our heist, over.
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0: you.
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0: is Jason.
1: Center Heights dispatcher, Chef Monroe West back in your control, over.
0: Copy that. Monroe West back in my control. Everything looks good on my side, over.
1: Everything looks good on your side, okay. Okay for me to call you back after this eastbound, over.
0: Just give me a call once you're clear. Thank you. JC, Wisconsin, desk out.
2: It's 491, good.

0: All right, which one do you guys come out at there? Yesterday they yelled at me because you went into penalty because I didn't give you the electronic into the main track there. So, 279.53 or 280.41.
1: 279.53.
0: All right, sounds good. Send that down to you. You should be looking for 9647 into the main track there. And signal south when you're ready. All right, sounds good. Signal south when you're ready.

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Mile 269.0. Coma 59 degrees. Pascal 568. 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Link 9833. 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Out.

Communicate with I-71 before making your move back to your train. They're on the siding behind you. Over. They're usually on 65.

traffic issue with the dispatcher to Foreman Fogle. Over. About 30 minutes for you to clear. Over. Day 20 and a second 249. And then about 9:45, there's a 261 due up into La Crescent Yard. Over. Okay, copy that. Should be KC, River Dispatcher.

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0: Maintainer Heist, looking for local control again at Monroe West, over.
1: Yes, please, over.
0: Yep, we have permission to take local control at Monroe West, over.
1: Maintainer Heist has permission to take local control at Monroe West. Thank you.
0: Correct, thank you, CBKC Wisconsin Desk out. CBKC Wisconsin Desk, Foreman Cates, over. I got a light tower that's at Monroe, heading back to Portage. Did you want to head into Camp Douglas or hop off, over? Okay, you're heading into Mile Creek, and you want me into the siding at Mile Creek East or West, over? Mile Creek East. Okay, and you said okay to line the switch reverse, over? Okay, alright, sounds good. Thank you, CBKC Wisconsin Desk.

0: CPKC detector. Mile 2, 3, 5.4, 5, 9 degrees. Axles 1, 8. No alarms. Length 2, 2, 3. Mile 2, 3, 5.4. Out.
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0: Rapids. Checkbox 2, TWO, proceed from Mile Post 100, 100, to East Waterbury, switch yes, on the Whitehall sub main. Checkbox 3, TWO,
1: over.
0: And checkbox 8, EIGHT, joint authority between milepost 100, 100, and East Waterbury, switch yes. With P. Solinsky, P. Solinsky between City Point and East Waterbury, switch yes. 3, THR East.
2: Yeah, okay, to make your cut.
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9705-9705. That'd be NSS 6815, 6815 West, okay at 822-0822-LAS. All correct, guys.

0: me KC Iowa, KCS 4801 north, over. 25, please, over. Just shoot, brother. I just need to remain this way behind you, over.
1: Alright, good line up,
0: ATR
1: track number 1, you are
0: lighting, starting
1: back to
0: 22, first
1: stop.
0: 133, Marquette sub on main track. Using track 4, number 4005, 4005 at 828, 0828, is that correct?

to Casey River Dispatcher, maintain a ground tour. We coming along there, over. All right, I got second 249 going across the Mississippi, so how long is it going to take, over? For the shunts, over. All right, okay, go ahead and shunt. I didn't line them up yet, but I got them going across the Mississippi, over.

0: 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Axis 18. 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Mile 220.0 out.
1: Proper 838 CGW. Over. Okay, sounds good. Thank you. CBK Service Dispatch out.

613 Homewood, J. Gallagher and Barry, over. How we doing there, over? Alright, yep, this is Potash. Gotta get up to J.O. here, pick up a rider. They're going north there, over. Thank you.

WKC, Wisconsin's S-254, CP 8103 East, over. What do you guys have for fuel, over? Copy that, 2,000 on each. For some reason I can't pull up your counts. What do you guys have for your counts, over?

0: Second 249, you meet J20 there at River Junction West. Or... And then there's Foreman's working up till 9:25 up at Goodview. Track blocked down at Duke until about 11:30. Over. You do, but we'll probably be a recruit taking it from the Grove. I'll let you know for sure. Take the train to the Grove, I mean.
1: Sure, a couple of you are at it protecting. Alright.
0: Alright, copy that. And I show you with only one working engine, correct?
1: Yes.
0: Okay. Alright, so it's going to be slow going down the river with the track work and everything. The first Amtrak 8 is like an hour late. Okay, you're welcome.

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1: Dispatcher, you should have Monroe West back in your control. How's everything look, over?
0: Monroe West back in my control, everything looks good, over.
1: Monroe West is back in your control and everything looks good, thank you. Degrees.
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3: Approaching Bangor, no restrictions. 254 out.

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Okay, I copy that, over. Copy, over.

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1: Complete by, over.
0: All right, sounds good. Just let us know what's going on with Korea tie-up today, over.

0: Yeah, if you can't move cars in the yard, call us while you're doing it. I don't think the devices are working at all.
1: Arcad 7 on main track. Main track 1/4005. 4005 at 858-0858. CTV, is that correct, over?
0: 576 out, correct, over. Alright, you want to just send a list when you get back to Blair, over?

13, homeward. Hey, good morning, guys. Go ahead. Switch is normal, C 9341, reports clear of 9349, 9349 is 0900, 0900, LASO.

0: Correct.
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2: Maintain
1: a grams, all clear, La Crescent Yard. Copy that. Thank you, over.
2: Yeah, but you still have to
1: You're welcome. 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

8555. That looks good to me. 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Over.

going between 191 and 195. You guys don't need that. Yeah, why don't we do that? And when you are done or clear of Independence, how long do you think that'll be? Okay, I just got a track guy, WC guy wants to get out between Independence and 195. So whenever you are done with that shut movement, clear Independence, we'll get them all clear and you guys, whenever you're done. Yeah, that's correct, and that's between 195 and Whitehall. Whitehall only. 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

0: Donnie. 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
1: He should be over.
0: Well, either it fucking is or isn't. 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
1: Whoa, dude, calm the fuck down.
0: Well, either is or isn't.
1: He's around the area, okay? 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

0: Okay, so you're clearing in on the track at 329.69, over. Okay, all right, thanks.
1: 254.0, Coma, number 2, main, 58 degrees, actual 308, no alarm, length 5126 miles, 254.0, out.
0: No alarm, 254 out.

0: Kyle, why is that the approach you said over?
1: West side of the cross, you may need a piece of wire too. I don't know what happened. I think it just pulled off the bond, but now the wire is short.
0: Copy.
1: You around?
0: That's gonna fall back.

0: Gray's wreck, that copy?
1: Yeah.
0: Hey, this industry on the left, do you think you'd be able to shoot it off the main here?
1: Yeah.
0: Yeah, I mean, yeah, hit it from the derail to switch.
1: All right.

0: You fill my Altoona sub dispatch CP-1711, over. Yes, sir, where's the head end now? I got some crossings I think you're by, but where's the head end?
1: Perfect, okay, thank you, over.

Of course, he released the authority. They're no longer joint with Selinsky, City Point, and East Waterbury Switch. Yes, I didn't see he released it. He released the authority here. 1914, 2914 LASO.

0: 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Sorry about that.
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1: That's 13 home.
2: Okay, through the dispatcher. Madari. J20, we're going to have you tie your train down, or?
1: That is correct.
2: Still working on that. Over.
1: All right, thank you.

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0: Gacy, Wisconsin Desk, Foreman Cates, over. All right, you got GTVs today, over? First Camp Douglas East from Maine to Siding, over. Well, KCS 4801, you have authority in La Crescent Yard, over. That is correct. J20 tied down your train there on the side, new siding. Just a heads up, over. Thank you. To the Casey River Center.
1: East Main, back 5, joined. 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

0: Depot K578.
1: What?
0: Do you guys by chance have fuel readings on those engines? Okay, let me know once you get to Waterbury. I'll keep on the radio to hear. Over.
1: All right, so.

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0: Got some information that you guys are going to stop at Badger and pick up some power. They believe it's on the west end of the Y, over.
1: Stopping at Badger, picking up some power on the west end of the Y, over.
0: That is correct, over.
1: All right, thank you.
0: All right, and I got those engines if you want them, over.
1: All right, go ahead.
0: I've got a KCS 3903, a CP 8864, and a KCS 4129, over.
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1: 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And a KCS 4129, over.
0: That is correct. Thank you. This is KC, Wisconsin Desk.
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0: CP KC, Wisconsin Desk, Foreman Cates, over.

0: the 8019, correct? Over.
1: CPKC detector, mile 2, 3, 5, point, 4, coma, 6, 1 degrees. No alarms. Train too slow. Mile 2, 3, 5, point, 4, out.
0: Why don't we do the 8948, because it's making you joint with that 8948. How about we do that? Otherwise, it's giving us a joint authority with that engine there, so let's just do that. Alright, let's try this again. Guys, let's make it 99889988.
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0: 8948 at Independence.
2: You from
0: Encasa? Hold for section crossing. Turn them back 25.
2: I don't know if you wanna come back out the east end. These guys, they added a last minute power move. 254 is gonna pick up some power there at Badger.
0: Joint authority between milepost 195 and 195.
2: Okay, sounds good, just thought I'd let you know.
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0: 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All correct. I'm going to get this guy out there who wants to get off the...
1: Stop the brake. Calm down, let me know.

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0: Right down there.
2: 1 second. I think that guy's calling it water, Greg, that you went all the way in there. Check box 2, CWO, 6 mile post 163, 163 to East Waterbury, switch no on the Whitehall sub main. 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Over.
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0: Court Square, 9705, 9705 at 946, 0946, LAS. Over. LAS. Over. All correct. That eastbound just got an authority out of Blair, so they should be coming your way shortly. You bet. Yeah.
1: UP detector. Milepost 168.2. Out.

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Go ahead. All right, all switches normal. 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

This is 13 Omen at GZ Alex. Hey, I just wanted to give you a heads up. Looks like that 491's initializing here at Rocky. I didn't know they were getting recrewed there earlier. I'll get you time, but whenever they're ready, they're going to want to go to Rapids. Okay. Up to you. Like I said, I didn't know they were going to get recrewed there when they called and told me they were qualified. I was kind of shocked. All right, well, I'm going to wait a little bit here and shout shortly. What do you want to do?

CPKCI, Ethan Zimmerman, over. Two more tracks, you're ready to copy, sir, over.

0: red light on the main for the left phone, guys.
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1: Maintainer Heights, Wisconsin, dispatcher, over.
0: The foreman, Ethan Zimmerman, at Malpo 100. Over 4011, 4011 is Wood. Turn 43, 143 Marquette sub, and Bluff on main track. The line is check 2. Line numbers 1 and 4. CTE, over.
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1: Here at Monroe
4: East, looking to get some local control to do a quick test, over. Alright, you have permission to take local control at Monroe East, over.
1: Have that okay for Maintainer Heights, take local control at Monroe East, thank you.
0: 0952 CTE, over.
2: Alright, so what do you want to do? Alright, Swalinski's given the CN 8341 permission to joiner of weapon limits between 163, 163, milepost 149, 149. All men equipment are required maximum authorized speed, correct? Alright, CN 8341, you guys copy any of that?

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1: 953, Joe 953, LAS, over.
2: Roll bypass, River Junction, west, over.
3: Roll bypass, you guys are
2: left, over. We also thank you.

0: KC, Wisconsin, Best Helmet Tower, over.
1: 254.
0: 254, go ahead, over.
1: Yeah, we've got our power on the main east of Badger West. We're on this other power in at the sand plant here. Need to come out at Badger West back onto our train here.
0: All right, at Badger West, to head back to your train. Let's see if we can do this return to train. Hold on one second.

0: You come on, Adam. WP 7745. Yes, sir. We all in one piece. Over.
1: Yeah, we're all in one piece.
2: Alright, CBKC, Wisconsin Dust, 254, what engine are you guys on right now, over?
3: PCS 3903.
0: One to blast off on then when you are ready, over.
2: KCS 3903, at Badger West, has authority to pass signal display and stop. Out of the facility, back to your train on the main, over.
3: Okay, after stopping, KCS 3903, G903, is very fast, single plane, stop indication at Badger West from the facility, back onto our train, westward movement, over.
2: That is correct, over.
3: Correct, then repeat.
2: KCS, Wisconsin, let's go.

0: Johnny.
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1: Okay. We'll just head to the hole then after this set's over.
0: Yeah, I'm going to pack it up. Is Joe around? Have you talked to him, or I'm going to give him a call?
1: I would call him. I haven't heard nothing from him since last week, over.
0: All right, I'll give him a call.
1: All right, thanks.

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0: Okay, just support. Stretch ahead, tie on.
1: You come on 43 EP, Hokie, over.
0: Go ahead, over.
1: Hey, I'm going to need some room behind you here shortly. We don't have anything out of Adams yet. That 71 got a late start. Real late start. And then probably won't leave till...
0: Oh, that's a good joint.
2: I'll shorten up and I'll get one to Adams and whatever, I'll put it on the computer there, over.
1: I'll be looking for it, thank you. Spectrum.
2: Hold over the cruiser, over. Yeah.

0: 31.
1: Down to that signal or that approach. Is, are you away from that now?
2: Yeah, I'm clear. Thank you. No, thank you.
1: Copy.
2: No, I'm sorry.
1: Don't worry about it, boss.

Voice Mechanical 511, over. Reloading. Remember what they were?

0: Okay, you got it running and loading. Okay, well, put it back online and let me know if you have any other problems.
1: Joe's an Adam. It depends on when he gets here to fix it.
2: Okay, I just wondering what we're up to.
1: Sound like 71's having issues, so they're not coming out to like 2, so we just fix it, but I keep camping.
2: Yeah, I heard that. Well, Chief gets out of the way, I might see if Donnie put a shunt on the other side of the crossing that hole yesterday. I might try filling that back in, try again.
1: Copy.
2: As soon as I have time.
0: Yeah, we got time. 71 ain't coming out till 2 o'clock, so I just talked to Fox, too. He's fixing something in Adams. He's going to come over here, hopefully meet us at some crossing or something, get it fixed, and then we'll see what we have for time to go from there.
2: Okay, Donnie, when Keith gets done, can I go to the east of you there? There's that culvert spot. I'd like to try throwing that in again. I got time. Take my time and drag rocks from a long way. Maybe I can get it filled in a little better.
0: Yeah, we got to 180. Is that in your limit, sir?
2: Yes, thank you.
3: 254 is Spectrum.

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1: 254.
0: Y'all got those engines clear. Badger East, ready to head back to your train. Sorry, Badger West, ready to head back to your train, over.
1: Yep, those engines are clear. Badger West on our train. I'm back on our original power, the CT8103, ready to go back onto our train, over.
0: Alright, let's see if we can get a return train on this one. Stand by, over.
2: 745, you can take buddy. Track 2 6 yard, over.

0: Okay, we got a restriction. 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
1: Talking to Jed, he's going to come up to you on the left side, and then he's going to come and sit on Tony H and head east over.
2: Okay.

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0: Here's the release.
1: You said something, 254.
0: Here's your release.
2: Roger. KC Wisconsin, Death Toma Tower, over. Maintainer Heights, local control back to me, over.
3: That's correct. Local control at Monroe East is back to you. How's everything look, over?
2: Everything's good on my side, over.
3: Everything's good on your side, thank you.
2: Welcome, thank you. KC Wisconsin, Death Toma.

0: I come across the crossing, or has he got a test or anything?
1: Fjord to Halkey, over.
2: 176 coming your direction, over.
0: Wait for Jake, then.
1: Yeah, we'll wait for Jake. He's coming. To answer your question, yes, the crossing, everything's good back to normal.
3: Seven, that's good for you. No changes, over.

0: Command, good stop, delete.
1: All right, see, right now you have two at notch five, you said, over?

0: Okay.
1: Well, let me talk to the chief here. I'll get back to you on that. And I got a 491 just took the light at North Rocky coming your way. And then I'll talk to points. I got a southbounder at Auburn. I'll see what they want first there, and we'll get you down towards Rocky either way.
2: Good release, sir.

0: You guys moving back towards the hole, or are you guys sitting here for a while?
1: Joe's supposed to be coming out. I got broke down at the moment. He's supposed to meet me at the
0: Okay, I'll meet at the next crossing.

0: Rapid Zebo S-763, over. Jim, did you guys report your departure? I'm not showing anything for you yet.
1: Guys, I'm just not really.
2: No, we're good. Go ahead and cut it.
1: Yeah, baby.
0: Oh, 920. Okay, I'll follow up with them. Thank you.

0: number on that first KCS motor we just tied on to there?
1: Say again?
0: What's the number on that first KCS motor we tied on to with that CP unit?

0: second one. Don't you have these things written down on your sheet that you wrote the fuel on?
1: Yeah, I just had to dig it out while I'm getting brakes. It's the CT8864 and then the KTF39 crew.
0: 8864?
1: That's correct.
0: And then, what was that KTF?
1: The other KTF was the 3903.

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Alright, sounds good. 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

0: Come on, 43 to the UP, 1711, over.
1: 1711, over.
0: Hey, I got the rest of the track open there. What do we need for limits on this next one, then? 3 or 7 or all the above? Okay, yeah, that's 71. I think they're going to be on duty at 1 o'clock now. Alright, so if I just do one, is 171 and 174 and a box 7 going to work? Okay, here it comes.
2: The Hawkey's on the move. You're good to go past County 8, over.
1: Alright, we got a 20-86. We'll talk to you when we're ready to turn around, over.
2: I'm going to go back into Tacoma there and field it cell up for you guys. Call me if you need me.
3: Tacoma Tower, over.
1: When I get done, I'll take it off.
2: Copy.
3: Thanks. CPKC Wisconsin Dispatch, Tacoma Tower, over. KC, Wisconsin Dispatch, out.
1: Three units, they're off of the west leg of the Y there, so they're gone. It's all yours.

Mile 2, 3, 5, point, 4, comma, 5, 7 degrees. No alarms. Train too slow. Mile 2, 3, 5, point, 4, out.

Yeah, answer Lansing, sir, over. Answer, over. Give you maybe like noon, because this crew's on duty. They should be looking, calling for a warrant here momentarily, over. Percent, over.

0: don't matter to me. 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
0: I'm cool with either way.

go ahead. Okay. It's 403, still good, no changes for you. Are you clear of West Waterbury there, over? Okay, then we'll just give you a new one here, we'll just release the other one then. All right, let's make it 1255, 1255, that is CN 8341, 8341 East at Waterbury. Box 2, TWO, proceed from East Waterbury, switch yes. Now post 100, 100 on the Whitehall, sub Main. 1 only box, mark 2, TWO, over.

55-1255 to the San 8341, 8341 East Shore, located 1108 LASO. Okay.

All right, I'll chief look at it here. No, not yet. I'm still waiting to hear on that also, guys. Give me a minute.

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Mile 220.064 degrees. Access 326. 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

0: 13, homeward over. 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CN 883341 east. Port's clear 9997, 9997 at 1123, 1123 LAS.
1: Over.
2: Yeah, Scott 72, our GPS is 3857, now it's 3-1711, over. 1819, I'm sorry.
1: Yeah, we're addressed to the 1819, over.
2: Alright, we're ready to head back, 174 will cover, whatever we can handle, or whatever you can give us.
1: Already. Good, no changes, over.
2: Yes, good one,
0: all right, let's make it 1304-1304, BNSF 6815, 6815 West.
1: All right, I'd like to do a line one then on the 20-86. Are we all in agreement? New limit, send 174 behind you in Maryland. We'll protect the train. Over. They just...
2: This
0: motor's a lot easier than Maryland. Whatever you got. 6815 West.
1: 1125, 1125 LAS. Yeah, let me just stick with the Maryland then. Alright, so 174 in Maryland, that cleared and I'll protect the train currently with the line 1 on the 2086.
2: Alright, so yeah, line 1 on 2086 from Oppo's 174 headwind.
1: Okay, 2396, 2396, that's your wave. Any other than the Maryland meet, any other stops on our return here?
2: Yeah, after Maryland, we'll talk to you about we'll work at Diamond Valley. A lumber flat got stuck in there. Let's get that over.
1: Oh, all right. Very good. Well, thank you.
2: We got a... I can't get the number. We got a warrant, so we'll get the number. 23-96, got it.
1: Okay, thanks, guys. That's right.

3 is departing now. Over. Casey, Iowa, Ethan Zimmerman. Over. K-53 is departing Marquette, heading north now. Over. About an hour and a half to be clear there. Over. CPKCI with Jacob Deal. Over. If I copied all that, if you could put in a complete buy, I'd appreciate it. Over. Yeah, well.

0: flat, over.
1: Just want to get through your limits there, 196.
0: Want to get through quick, you'll have to go around 20th.
1: Okay, how long are you going to be? I'm still back by 196.
0: We're just waiting for the four to cool, then we got to finish.

That's 13, 11C and 83, 41 East, over. Well, I can hardly hear you here. When you get closer to Rapids, can you give me a call before you go in the yard? I got a 5.8 just given to me in the yard. So before you go in, just give me a call, please. I can hardly hear you. All right, thanks, guys.

0: 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Fire up.
1: KC Wisconsin Dispatch, Toma Tower, over.
2: Yeah, CC, form of Kate,
1: Department Kate, go ahead, over.
2: Hey, I'm all clear of Raymore control point. Do you mind reversing Raymore from the main thrust to the main thrust?
1: All clear of the Raymore control point, lining it from main to one main. Stand by, over.
0: Depends when 357 gets moving around. Yeah. All correct. Yeah, you bet.
1: All right, Raymore control point, line from main to one main to check your out, over. That's correct. Thank you. Case is constant dispatch up.

0: coming back, Kyle?
1: Yeah.
0: I'll pull it.
1: Lock on Tango, there, two fellas. Efforts lock on Tango, I'll let him know he's out of the center.

0: don't text it, don't, Johnny.
1: What's that?
0: Pepper's locked out, tagged out, go here.
1: Yeah, copy that, thank you. I'll...

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City Key Service Dispatch, I'm at Dairy West, tower over. J20 Recruit, go ahead, over. That's the right train, over. There wasn't any instructions left on there for you, over. They should be 59 by 52, 9373 on the ton, 7208 on the footage. And then as far as work,

River Junction. There's a set out to the old siding. Set out your 4617s and your 0326s on the old side of River Junction. Leave the cutaway time, airslip information in the knuckle. Bring the remainder of the train to La Crosse, working with I-71. But they do not want you to bring any anhydrous ammonia into La Crosse. They have to leave, stay at River Junction. Over.

I showed him he had one in here for you down at St. Paul, but alrighty, I'll talk to the train master, see if he can run one over to you if there's not one there. Okay.

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Chris Berry, you copy that? 357's ready. All right, thank you.

0: I'm going to creep up and see if I can see where we quit.
1: Clock, they're going to be ready, so if that's the case, we'll just go to the hole.
0: Yeah, I don't really want to set up more takes down in the rain, but
1: still, we've got to
0: do.
1: Yeah, just stand by, please. This downtime the rest of the day.

0: Yeah, I'll answer in Lansing, Tower. Thank you, sir. Foreman Ethan Zimmerman, clear. Track 14016. 4016 at 1214. 1214. CTE. Is that correct, over?
1: I can't really tell who let off. I'm guessing we made it all the way to Wisconsin.
2: It was right in between us here, Jed, about 150 yards from me. It's about 178.65.
1: Oh, it's way back by you?
2: Yeah.
1: Oh, all right.
3: Still on hold here on the phone with the dispatch, so sit tight.

I'm on 43, you'd be 18, 19. Over. Hey, if we had one said one to 125, would you be able to duck in then at 926? Okay, in at 927? Okay. Just switch around here. You're just at 145 right now, correct? Yeah, I'm going to switch it around. Yeah, I'm going to switch it around.

0: UPM Mile 43 to the UP1819, over. Yeah, let me do a line one here on the 23-96. Can I get a milepost behind you? Over. Okay. So, okay. We'll do a line one. Are we all in agreement then? New limits will protect the trainer. We'd be 143 behind you and CPX 927. Over.
1: Apple milepost 42.49.23 Grand Avenue in Rapid Yardo.
0: Yeah, they're on with the help desk. I'm not really sure here. Yeah, I'll see you there on the screen, but we'll chat.
1: Yes. Yes, sir. Thanks, guys. Appreciate it. I just didn't want to get somebody in trouble there. All right, sounds good. Talk to you in a little bit here. Yes, sir. Tino, what up? Okay, switch to normal. BNSF 1615-16-15 West. Fourth Square, 1304, 1304, 1225, 1225, LASO.

All correct. You guys done for the day there, over? Yeah, you too, guys. Thank you. Yep.

Gale, to report and clear 1297, 1297 to 1228, 1228 LAS. Correct. Thank you.

WBKC, Wisconsin Dispatcher, Maintainer Michael Sinner. Are you at Mile Creek by chance, sir? Alright, just had a alarm pop on there at Mile Creek West. Stayed on for a minute or so, and then a track circuit came on the siding. They cleared up, like I said, just maybe a minute or so later. Sounds good. Yeah, I didn't call it in. I just figured I'd try to find you and let you know.

13, home and over. That's 13, home and over. That's 13, home and over. All right, TC.

50 to 37 north, Cleveland mile 41-26-126, Marquette sub on main track, is in track 1 number 4027. 4027 at 1234, 1234 CTE, is that correct, over?

Good afternoon. 8685 is good for you, no changes. You guys ready to go over? Alright, and I'm just getting authority on the other side there. I'll send it down to you over. Alright guys, send you now 1475, 1475, over.

right, and let me get you an authority on the other side there. I'll send it down to you. Over. All right, guys, send you now 1475, 1475, over.

0: Okay, sounds good. Signal is north, and I'll get you across the diamond when you get closer. You guys have a good day. Archie Scout. Okay, switch to normal, CN 8341 East, reports clear at 1255 1255, at 1245 1245 LAS. All correct, over.
1: KCI, one answer, Lansing Tower, over.
0: Over.
1: I'd say probably, depends on K53, but I'd say probably at least a couple hours, maybe a little bit closer to 3 there. I've got a Patterson load that'll come north once I get a better briefing from the crew pulling it. I'll get that one called out. That'll come north. And, of course, it happened to be K53 coming back south. I don't know how short they've got it up across the crescent, but I'd say probably at least 2 hours, over.
0: And that's 13 homeward, over. CN, that's 13 homeward. RT show.

Yeah, it was CP 50, 37 north, over. Getting ready to copy another one, over. Alright, this would be track 140, 29, 4029. June 16, 2026, to CP 5037, 5037 north and RTH, mile pole 133, 133. Check line 1, track 1 number 4027, 4027 is void. Check line 2, proceed from mile pole 126, 126 Marquette sub 2 Bluff on the main track. Total on this check 2, line numbers 1 and 2, CTE, over.

SIMPA crossover. After stopping BNSF 9009, CP 3001, you have authority to pass signal to flying stop indication. Main 2 to main 2, over. That is correct.

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Copy, thank you.

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I cut the third to fourth one away, but we're going to have to pull the pin on that thing at some point.

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track one number 11-43. That's 11-43 to the UP8223, Xbox 3. 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

0: 11-43. It is okay at 1306, 1306, SEF and Hay, over. That is correct, over. You bet, thanks guys. And then, job 72, UP 1819, over. It's at Diamond Valley then, we need east end, west end, or in and out. In at 112, 111, I'll get set up, thank you. Stretch route.
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1: CPKC detector, mile 235.4, coma 59 degrees, axles 272, no alarms, length 3888. Mile 235.4, out.
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0: Track 80, no defect, 2690, Bangor, no come on this.
1: Yeah, stay still. That's better to conduct the main track, man. March,

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0: Okay, you come on 43 UP8567.
2: 8567 West, go ahead, over.
0: Right, I just, the CHL's at Grand Marsh. Let me check. Maybe they're done and on their way in. I don't know yet.
2: Hello, dispatch, CHL.
0: UP8567.
2: Yes, dispatch, UP8567 West. Go ahead, over.
0: Yeah, do I got time to make a quick move at the east end of the yard? Over.
2: Yeah, they do. I'm back on the main right now, building up pressure. 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
0: Okay, great. Thank you. Job 71, over. Yeah, I mean, can you be, they're gonna be ready to leave Grand Marsh here in about 25 minutes, he said. You'll be done by then. Okay, yeah, that'll work. Those guys are only good till 3 o'clock. 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All right. Thank you. That's right.

CP detected. Mile 254.0, coma, number 2, main 56 degrees. Actual 48, no alarm. Link 987, mile 254.0, out.

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1: Hey, when we do get into Adams Air, need you to come in for track 3. Track 3, over.
2: Track 3, I believe we got a rear end set out, so we'll go full west and then shove in, or do they want us to come through the yard, over.
1: Yeah, through the yard, over.
2: Copy, sir, through the yard, track 3.
1: Thanks, guys. Best route.

CBJ is here over dispatcher 248 NS 4443 East, sir. Amtrak 1340 is at Winona. That'll be about 20, 25 minutes behind you. If we kept you going to Bangor, you think you can make it to Bangor and clear form over?

Well, we're actually, you guys, according to your train, how your train is running, do you think it's doable to make Bangor? Over.

Niner Stuff Lacrosse, Niner Stuff 3702 East. Over. We'll put you into 102, tracking the yard for an

Simple Cross being at 6856 West, over. We'll plan on taking it to the west end, tying it down on Main 1, and then power back into Lower Sullivan to 12 track for Ice House. And there's some engines on the west end of 11 that will be picked up, and there's a fuel truck there at the Ice House waiting for you as well.

0: CPKC River Dispatcher, 248 of the 16th, let's see here, NS4443 Eastbourne. We're going to have you follow Amtrak 1340 out of Madera. Okay, thank you. Anyone else, Madera West Power Over? J20, go ahead, Over. Ready, Over.
1: Four cars, four. 3-3.
0: All right, have you talked to I-71 to take you in there at West Y, over?
1: 1-1, half-half. Anytime radio is picked up, we'll do it. Nope.
0: I don't know. It all depends on what I-71 says there, over. All right, thanks. CPKC River Dispatcher out. K53, over. You got the 5037, over? K53 with the CP5037, you have authority in La Crescent Yard. Talk to that J20. He's up towards Bridge Switch, but he's still in La Crescent Yard, over. Roger. Better up. They're usually on 65.

0: 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Okay to have all Tacoma, lane blackout.
1: Track 8, departure Tacoma, delayed in the blackout.
2: River Dispatcher, I-71, over. Hey, J-20 calling to come in, want to know where you want them at, over.
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2: No, that won't happen until after Amtrak 1340. But you want J-20 to go down and shove in. It'll have to be after Amtrak 1340 also, over. Winona?

0: Well, 2:55 is still over an hour or so out. So you want J-20 to come down and shove in on the east end, over? Okay, copy that. They don't have to stop there at the depot or the B&B before shoving in, over?
1: It is a clear Monroe West, no Tomar restrictions.
0: You're welcome. 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

0: good. 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

0: PKC detector. Mile 2, 3, 5.4, coma 6, 0 degrees. Axles 4, 8. No alarms. Length 9, 9, 2. Mile 2, 3, 5.4, out.
1: 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No defects. 235.4 over.

0: 7 North, clear track mark 4029, 29, 1356, 1356, CTE, is that correct, over?
1: Amtrak 8, over.
2: Amtrak 8, over.
1: Got a cancellation for you when you're ready, over.
2: Ready to copy, over.
1: All right, Amtrak 8, you can show track fault to number N5964, 5964, canceled, TMM, over.
2: All right, Amtrak 8, East understands track fault to N5964, November 5964, is canceled, TMM, over.
0: 147 of loss, is that correct?
1: 36-1356, TMM, over.
2: Correctly repeated, 1356-1356, dispatcher, TMM, over.
1: That is correct, and then you'll be meeting 1333 at Lewiston, over.
2: Correct on the repeat and meeting the Twin City Torpedo at Lewiston. All right, thank you. Appreciate the heads up.
1: That's correct. Thank you, CKC, Wisconsin, etc.
2: Number 8 up.
0: 147 Marquette sub. At bluff. On main track. Lines check 1. 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

4, can I drop it?

Seth LaCrosse, over. I have stopping units, says 6143, CP3001, just started the past signal to flank stop indication. Main 2 to main 2, over.

0: That is correct.
1: All right, 24 for

Keep your safety to pepper. Mile 220.067 degrees. Apple 4 8. No alarm. Left 9 9 1. 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

0: Okay, we'll talk then. There is still a window there at Lytle on Main 2 till 1700. Over.
1: Seeing customer service, Stevens Farmer.
0: I copy that, over.
1: 27, go ahead, over.

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Copy that. I'll let that CHAL know. 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Appreciate it. Over. Thank you, Ms. Batchel.

You can use Spencer 43 EPA 567, over. Not sure if you heard, but 71 said, okay, clear to come in the yard, over. Copy that, thank you. Dispatch out.

13 Homewood, CN 8019, over. Did I give you a 528 at Rapid Yard and turn over? All right, it should be cleared up shortly. So before you go in or, you know, into Rapid Yard, or give us a call and we'll see if it's canceled or not. Over. 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

0: stuff across, over. Yeah, I got the request for you. Just looks like Amtrak's coming across here. About 5 minutes or so.
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1: Everybody.
0: You're going to be meeting two there at Bangor, over.
1: Meet two at Bangor.
0: That is correct. Thank you, WKCU, Wisconsin Dispatch.

0: CT detected. Miles 269.0, coma 58 degrees. Actual 20, no alarm. Link 377, miles 269.0, out.
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WK3, dispatch CP 2224. Over. Copy that, CP 2224, report switches on across sightings, restore for sighting movement, sighting is clear, over. Alright, and then after you're done, 30 minutes on the island, and then what, over? Copy that, over. That's right.

0: 13, I'm going to Barry, over. What's going on today here? See how...
1: Let's find here, please.

UP Dispatcher 43, over. Go ahead, 8223, over. Alright, stand by. Let me see if we're going to be able to get what we need to get going. I'll get you some more authorities as soon as possible, over.

0: It's up, we'll cross the dispatch ranch and we'll cross over. Well, ready to roll. West End 102, is that correct? Alright, signal indication there at Sullivan.
1: CP detected. Mile 25440, coma, number 2, main 60 degrees. Actual 20, no alarm. Link 381, mile 254.0 out.
0: I'm
1: at
0: 1340,
2: the front end there. You'll have a few switches against you. We'll stay on the back side here.

0: would be dispatch 43 to UP 7659-571, over. Hey, just a quick question. At turnover, learned you got like 130 cars on that south track for Valley. We need to get those clear before we can get that ALCH in. Is that correct, over? Copy that. I've got ALCH holding at Valley, so keep them out there till we can get them get that taken care of, over. ALCH was given a shout. I've got them warrants up tomorrow to X169. Best to hold them there till we can take care of things. Are okay to bring closer, over. Sorry about that. So go ahead and hold it, X169, correct, over?
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0: River Dispatcher, Madeira West Tower, over. Okay.
1: Dispatch 43DP 8223, over. Hey, thanks for waiting. Just had to give a shout out to the yard. Looks like we got a bunch of cars that need to head for a valley, so we'll be holding you up with your current warrant until we can get you further over.
2: Okay, it broke up.
1: I just want to let you know that 71 needs to run out with some cars for valley, so we're just going to stand with your current warrant until we can get you through. Over. Just in case they needed headroom, we've got to hold them that, you've written up to X, let's see, stand by.
3: Try a different tower there, just a second.
4: 940 Homa, 603, Axel, 364, no alone. Link, 3870, miles, 369.0, out.
1: 170, yeah, Fine, and they said that would probably be best for now.
2: Alright, do they have a warrant out to Valley already?
1: We do not. Over. Just weren't sure if they needed that headroom. They're trying to get things finished up in the yard so they can get out.
2: Now we'll fit in between the switches and valley.
1: Okay, you would fit in the switch between the switches at valley. Alrighty, then let's see if we can pull you up a bit.
2: All right, thank you.
1: You appreciate that info.
3: Also, dispatcher, we do not have PTC.
1: That is correct. That's right. No PTC, RJ, and in-route failure. All right, I'll get this ready, and

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1: Command's ready to copy you.
0: All right, track warrant 19-79, 19-79 to the UP 8223. Xbox 3, proceed from milepost 170, milepost 170 to Valley on main track Altoona subdivision. Xbox 4, hold main track at last main point. Over.
1: Track warrant 19-79, UP 8223, box 3. From Mount 170 Valley, main track out to the sub, box 4. Two boxes marked 3 and 4, over.
0: That is correct. So track warrant 17-79 to the UP 8223, good and valid, okayed at 1454. 1454, dispatcher MLC. Over.
1: Track warrant 19-79 is okay at 1454, MLC, head over.
0: All correct. Thank you guys for your help. Over.

0: 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For what time, over? $16.30 La Crosse to wherever.
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0: Thanks, Petro.

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CP 9374, authority to make a reverse move at Grand Crossing, over. You up, dispatcher up.

got one next, got two next to each other. This guy has a kid with him. Yeah.

0: CPKC detector. Mile 2, 3, 5.4, 6.2 degrees. Axles 2, 0. No alarms. Length 3, 8, 7. Mile 2, 3, 5.4 out.
1: 4235-4, no defects.

0: CE detected. Mile 254.0, coma number 1, main 64 degrees. Axle 264, no alarm. Link 3872.
1: Captain, you're in.
0: Out.

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0: 220.064 degrees. Mile 220.05.
1: Track out 1333, sector 20, no defects, no restrictions, 1346.
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3: Alright, coming off 102 there, East Yard lead. As soon as I get some action here at Grand, I'll see if I can get you going. Thank you, LaCrosse Metro.
4: That's trying to get on the first part there. Maybe 240 minutes, but I'll just see what happens.

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1: CBKC, you're responsible. 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

CKC, River Special. Yeah, as soon as BN clears, I'm going to try to get 255 up, and then if they clear, I'll get you up to the area for 1333.

0: Keep deep face key detector. Smile. 2, 2, 0, point. 5 degrees. Axis. 2, 0. No alarm. Length. 3, 8. Smile. 2, 2, 0. Point. 0. Out.
1: Yeah, I thought my predecessor let you know you're meeting Amtrak 1333 there. I apologize. I thought you were in a loop, over.
2: Nope, no loop for us, but thank you.
1: Absolutely. Be up to Amtrak if I get you out of there.

0: 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Signal indication, will you clear up Grand Crossing when you pull down over? Thank you, Mike.
1: Back south of 3.
0: I send a message to CMC. I'm waiting to hear back as soon as I know something at all.
1: Get out of the way, and then we'll get you rocking over. You got it at a

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1: AC detector, mile 2, 3, 5.4, Toma, 5, 7 degrees, axles 2, 0, no alarms, length 3, 9, 4, mile 2, 3, 5.4, out.
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1: That's pretty crowded down here, too.
0: 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Zimmerman, clear 4031, 4031 at 1539, 1539 RPM. Is that correct?

0: 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Thank you. 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
1: Boston, Captain.

38438. G16.26 to CP5037-5037 south. Actually, see the bluff. Check line 60 from bluff. Office 114, that's 114. Mark it, something track. Check line 13, do not exceed 25, that's 211 bluff. That's it. 117.6. Off of 118.2, 118.2. 40, 38, 2 lines, 2 and 13. That's your RPM of

you. All correct, guys. 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I'll get some more tracks as soon as I can. We'll end up seeing one train leaving after now at Parker Center.

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0: 443, now reading VNSF 5255. That is correct. Okay, you're coming out of Dairyland there, heading for Northtown. 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

0: NSF across the patch, you're answering with Cross. 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

0: 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Mile 2 5 4 0. Coma. Number 2. Main 6 2 degrees. Axle 2 0. No alarm. Link 377. Mile 2 5 4 0. Out.
1: 1333, no D-type, 254, Sparta, no coma restrictions, over.

Tacoma, 63, Taco 20, no alarm. Lift 381, mile 269.2.

MS 4443 East Monroe. 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

cars that were left at the scene of their like 17 to go and 34 cars that we got off the street. Pickles, jump back and

0: KC detector. Mile 2, 3, 5.4, 5, 7 degrees. Axles 2, 6, 4. No alarms. Length 3, 8, 6, 7. Mile 2, 3, 5.4 out.
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2: They're on time with 1700. Does the old one that work for them?

across dispatch for 3702 East. Alright, here we go. Looks like Grand Crossing's ready.

All great, guys. 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Over, please. ATSM 4734, that's you looking for me? 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

0: 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June 16, 2026 to CP1537, 5037 South, SDK from Office 142-142. 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Check line 2, proceed from Office 143, that's 143, mark S up to South SDK, sign to Harpers Ferry on main track. Check line 13, do not exceed 25.25 MPH. Swim off of 117.6, 117.6. M off of 118.2, 118.2. And check line 14, do not exceed 25.25 MPH. Swim off of 111.9, 111.9. Decimal 9. Off of 112.5, 112.5. Track 140-42, 4 lines, check 1, 2, 13, and 14. Dispatcher, R. Campbell.
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2: 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Riverside, 2288. I'm sorry, Riverside, this is a heads up.
1: That is all correct, over.
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3: 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I'm dropping this.
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43, 1-Lot 2, K-1634, 1634, RPL. We'll probably call the outbound 1845 and follow these guys all the way home. WO2 heat training and long today. I appreciate it, guys. We will talk to you down the way.

is Alpha Cross Dispatch, you're answering La Crosse. You broke up there at the end. Go ahead, 7597 East. Alright, after stopping at CP 3001, VNSS 7597 East, do have authority to pass signals displaying stop indication, main 2 eastbound.

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0: You want to spend a couple breaks, that is fine, and then we'll get them on at 7. Okay, thank you. Across the spectrum.

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1: Okay, Scott, but what do you mean, 852 at Mile Creek, they'll plug in for you, over.
2: CKC detector, mile 220.063 degrees, apple 264, no alarm, length 3825, mile 220.0 out.

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1: Yep, that's correct.
0: Copy, I'll get a defect booked in there for you guys.
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50K05. It is in November 5949, 59, 59. 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

to that correct is 1648, 1648 hours are easy. Ready to can start copy a new one over. Steve, I'm high school. I'd like to talk to you. Steve, milepost 344.344. Decimal 8. Milepost 345.4. That's 345. Decimal. On the river, subdivision 40. That is 40 in gear. And my track order number will be 6157, that's November 6157.

0: 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Thank you very much.
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Check line 2, proceed from South SDK, signs to Sharp Square, 3CP Marquette on main track. Check line 7 out of X for after arrival of the KCSM, Kansas City, Southern Mexico, 4574. 4574 North NRC at South SDK Center, switch Harper 3. And line 20, please stop following switch and turn over to the normal position. South SDK Center, Harper 3. Track 1, 40, 45, 3 lines, 270, 20. Warrant contains a meet, RPM, both

0: NSF, Crossdatch Ranch, Genoa. Well, I got one that's tied down at 2996, took the power into the yard. They still got to make their way back. And
1: oh, there's a trap in there. I know you guys can't get down. I'm going to show you where it was.
0: Likely to get this St. Paul around you that's coming through ports right now. So I just don't have anywhere to go at La Crosse for you.
2: Step back planet line 7, it's the KCSM 4574. That's 4574 north. Start back to those.
0: If I do get lights here at Grand, I may end up bumping you up to grab there, like the Goose or something like that. To wait for. Alright, sounds good. Thank you.
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All right, I got track 140, 464046, June 16, 2026, to the KCSN 4734, 4734 South, at the KCM Alpha 155155. 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

Charlie 46, Blue Line 22, again, 1701, 1701, RPM, over. It's all correct, guys. I got a cancellation and speed restriction for you. I just gave someone up, we're not even read up to them yet, so that's, yeah, just that, you know, holler.

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0: one mind is big and have one friend. 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
1: Minutes up, we're crossing the statue to the BNSF 8574 West. So take it up towards Grass there. That one got the light to come out of town, so we'll keep you moving and let St. Paul go around you there at Grass. NSF across the statue, you're answering lacrosse. 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

0: Intercept will cross stature band set 6856. Yeah, I guess he sounds like he's ready for you. I guess I'll have to talk you to Grand Crossing, and then he'll talk you by there.
1: Mile 254.0, coma, number 1, main 66 degrees. Axle 436, no alarm. Link 8648, mile 254.0, out.
2: Oh boy, okay. 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
0: Yeah, he'll talk about Grand Crossing and then I'll talk about 2996 to your train. 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
1: Pressure, mile, 220.065 degrees, axle, 468, no alarm, length, 6227, mile, 220.0, out.
0: Put the power over.

0: The Venus of 6856-6856 after stop, a single lane stop, indication of bird passing single lane stop. At Grand Crossing, Main 1 to Main 1, back to your train.
1: Alright, I understand. Banner reporting, he, all men, multiple recruits, clear of authority number 355-5, between CP 3072, CP 3154-1710-1710, is that all correct?
0: It doesn't pick up. Will you just holler at me when you guys are clear?
1: Good, got it off there for you. Thank you very much.
0: Over.
1: Yeah, it's F2925, here we go, up the left.

What's that?

0: I take them back. I haven't seen any water either.
1: That's real. 6856, all clear, Grand Crossing. Appreciate it. That's special.

right, after stopping, BNSF 6856 at CP 2996, has authority to pass signal displaying stop indication, main 1, westbound to the train, eastbound over.

That is all correct. 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

All right, so you coming out 102 or 12 there? All right, you got to go to CP transfer. Okay, let me see if they can take you. I got that one itself back together to run out of town, and then I'm going to have St. Paul coming, so I don't want to block up any route I have if I do. So let me check to see.

Bell Lane. Yep. I'll give you one for Monster River stuff. I can't wait. Let's see, try both in, try both in November, 5949-5949, and E6106-6106, Southern Kansas, 1717-1717, R-Kibble.

1717 Arkell. Oh, Brett, let me know when you're ready for the new Cedar Rivero. My first was EXO 6. EXO 6162. 6162. The swinging mouth was 111.9, 111.9. And mouth was 112.5, 112.5. Marquez, but it's going to be 25.25 MPH on the main track. Over.

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2: All right, sounded like they were, let's see, let me double check the detector. 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
4: 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M Alpha 118.2, 118.2. 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

Sorry. What was that on? Okay. Copy that. Stick to it. Good stuff.

Celsius 5521 to VP 8567. Show an operative. Over. All right. Let me do a double check. I've got the ALCH at Valley. UP dispatcher 43 to the UP 7695. Over. I just want to double check. Are we waiting to get you back out before we get that ALCH in? Over. And have you follow behind. Over. Copy that. All right, I appreciate that update. So CHAO UP 8567, let me go ahead and get you up to Valley. Over.

All right, CHAL, when you're away, over. 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

0: That's 43-8223, over.
1: Ronnie, over.
0: Right, looks like, yeah, they're starting to fleet out. We're getting the CHAL out of Adams. They're going to meet you there at Valley. One, over. Sending more your way when I can. Dispatch out.

KC detector. Mile 2, 3, 5, 4, 6, 3 degrees. Axles 4, 6, 8. No alarms. Length 6, 1, 9, 6. Mile 2, 3, 5.

0: Okay, just west of the U.S.
1: Okay, Wisconsin Badger 852, we got a 2448 coming at you, then we'll hopefully get out of here completely, over.
2: All right, second 448 on their way here, and then get out of your hair, over.
1: Correct, get there around Tunnel City, yeah, sure.
2: All right, perfect. Thank you very much, Josh. If we don't talk to you again, have a good day.
1: Thank you. Okay,
3: you're welcome. 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

Roger that. Anything else? 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

0: Lacrosse Thatcher answering Lacrosse. Over. Signal indication, I will get you up to Sullivan. I got one.
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2: 48 over.
1: How are you on fuel, Lord?
0: I'm on set Lytle as well.
2: 300 on the leader, roughly 1,000 on the second unit. Over.
1: Oh, lovely. Thank you, over.
2: Probably in fuel at Portagen, over.
1: Probably a good idea, over.
2: Okay.
1: Thank you. KC, Wisconsin, Patrick.

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1: West, Department Monroe West on the clear signal. 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

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June 16th, 2022, Civic ACSM 4734, 4734 South Mile Post 136, 136, 1 3 6, 1 3 6, 1 3 6, 1 3 6, 1 3 6, 1 3 6, 1 3 6, 1 3 6, 1 3 6, 1 3 6, 1 3 6, 1 3 6, 1 3 6, 1 3 6, 1 3 6, 1 3 6, 1 3 6, 1 3 6, 1 3 6, 1 3 6, 1 3 6, 1 3 6, 1 3 6, 1 3 6, 1 3 6, 1 3 6, 1 3 6, 1 3 6, 1 3 6, 1 3 6, 1 3 6, 1 3 6, 1 3 6, 1 3 6, 1 3 6, 1 3 6, 1 3 6, 1 3 6, 1 3 6, 1 3 6, 1 3 6, 1 3 6, 1 3 6, 1 3 6, 1 3 6, 1 3 6, 1 3 6, 1 3 6, 1 3 6, 1 3

0: UPS Batch 43, over. Batch 44, ready for that warp, over.
1: Detector, mile 2, 3, 5, point 4, coma 6, 2 degrees, axles

All right. So looks like you need the box 719-9185. Then you're going to leave part of that on the main there. Going to need to get those cars out. CPX 188. Was that correct, though?

copy that. So I'm going to start with that. Box 7, 199.1 to 185, and then we'll get to the signals you need for that progression. Over. Thank you so much. I knew there was something, but I wanted to make sure I had it straight after this day. Over. Appreciate that. All right, 199 about... Mob post 185, PTC or device, over.

All right, after stopping, Venus at 2925 at Sullivan has authority to pass signals, flank stop indications from main 1 to yard track 2, eastbound. That is all correct.

PCH patients, I was just double checking, getting to that box 7 with those three trains ahead. It does have a do not sell limits ahead of CHAO 8564, the 71. They are two trains ahead. I just want to make sure this is following rules. Over.

0: 30, 4 trend.
1: United 30, number.

literally just got off the phone with another crew in Illinois that they're having a problem with their EOT in 3000 series, which is kind of weird. I mean, it's a 2000 series we're having all the trouble with, but no, I appreciate you letting me know, and yes, I will definitely get all the pokey over. Stick into my friend, RS, Ringo Starr, if you need it, over. 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Be careful coming up and mechanical out.

0: Lacrosse Dispatcher answering Lacrosse, over. Both mains right now, main 2 and the St. Paul. So they're coming through grass. As soon as these guys get out of the way, we'll see what we can work.
1: The plan is to meet 149. I'm hoping we can get out of there and get up to Mile Creek for 7 in a perfect world order. But, I guess we'll see how this goes, over.
2: That is correct.

3 detector. Mile 2540, coma, number 2, main 62 degrees. Axle 468, no alarm. Link 6202, mile 2540, out.

Scott back to the Lisbon radio. Scott. One for nine, just let me know they're having a little trouble maintaining track speed, but they're west of Kilbourne, headed towards Mile Creek. Go ahead.

my team, C-19. What's your location, or? Are you west of Crest, or are you stopped working there?

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1: West. I believe they're going to take over your first two engines.
0: Involved with this outage thing, and should not affect signal. As long as you have them, you should be good. Over.
1: So you'll probably see one in Auburndale first, and then down to Major J.O.
0: Just going to dispatch out.

GPS kind of Badger second 448 with 149 not doing super hot speed wise. I think we're going to get stuck for seven there as well. Yep, plan on bringing you right down the main at Portage. Just got to make it happen here.

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1: Dispatcher, UP 21964, job here. Looking for the light at Mesquita for Holton Main here, over.
0: Copy that. Looking for that light in the Mesquita for the Main. Get that set, and what else can I get you, over?
1: That's it for now, over.
0: All right. Catch that signal. Thanks. Back up.
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to Terminal 40, 5, 6, 6, 6, 6, 6, 6, 6, 6, 6, 6, 6, 6, 6, 6, 6, 6, 6, 6, 6, 6, 6, 6, 6, 6, 6, 6, 6, 6, 6, 6, 6, 6, 6, 6, 6, 6, 6, 6, 6, 6, 6, 6, 6, 6, 6, 6, 6, 6, 6, 6, 6, 6, 6, 6, 6, 6, 6, 6, 6, 6, 6, 6, 6, 6, 6, 6, 6, 6, 6, 6, 6, 6, 6, 6, 6, 6, 6, 6, 6, 6, 6, 6, 6, 6, 6, 6, 6, 6, 6, 6, 6, 6, 6, 6, 6, 6, 6, 6, 6, 6, 6, 6, 6, 6, 6, 6, 6, 6, 6, 6, 6, 6, 6, 6, 6, 6, 6, 6, 6, 6, 6, 6, 6, 6, 6, 6,
Back 16 is on main track. Climb 10, clear main track, left at this point. I answer climb 21 for me, so the ball is switch in reverse position to the north. FRT, climb 16. Track one, 2051, 3 lines, check 2, 10, and 21. 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
1: 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Got to cancel. 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Got to cancel. 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Got to cancel. Got to cancel. Got to cancel. Got to cancel. Got to cancel. Got to cancel. Got to cancel. Got to cancel. 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Got to cancel. Got to cancel. Got to cancel. 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Got to cancel. Got to cancel. Got to cancel. Got to cancel. Got to cancel. Got to cancel. Got to cancel. Got to cancel. 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Got to cancel. Got to cancel. 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Got to cancel. 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
1: Okay, 1846, 1846, RP Hope.
0: Take it to the river dispatch, really.
1: Oh, Greg Campbell.

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0: Kentucky. Do you want me to be on the go to the west end or go stay at the east end? Over.
1: Now, with having to pick up at the two different tracks, we'll both end up back there. So, I mean, I guess if you want to stay on the east end, and I'll get them cut away up on the top end, tie them brakes up there and all that stuff, and then I'll come back down the side with them.
0: Okay, sounds good. I'll get you lined up so we can switch back on the Sprinter.
1: Roger that.
2: If you would have gotten here first, we would have had you all lined in on the east end.
1: You know, you still got time.
2: Yeah, that ship sailed.
1: Oh, Steve likes to walk.

0: I left my warrant book up here on this locomotive to use for going back if you want.
1: Okay, nope. Yeah, I'll probably just leave my stuff down here then.
0: That's what I was thinking.
2: PKC River Dispatcher, the Dairy Tower over. Signal indication over.

0: tell you guys are way with the markers.
1: 5 West, mile board and taking a sighting, Monroe. Next restriction, 40 at 344.8, 149.0.
0: Siding Foot Valley line and lock me into the siding for the 71 job, over.
2: East Valley Foot line and lock me into the siding for the 71 job, here we go.